0: I consider that our present sufferings are not worth comparing with the glory that will be revealed in us.
1: Oh, that verse is so overflowing with comfort, because it means that as we trust God in our intense afflictions, that suffering is winning. It's accruing. It's laying up in heaven for us an eternal glory that'll far outweigh our present sufferings. Look, if God has ordained that you be one of his pain bearers, you are in a fellowship with the Son of God himself. His purpose for you is much higher, greater, far more glorifying to him than if you did not bear the intensity of pain. So that should be a comfort. Join me, the one who wheels alongside you, as together we bear our pain before God. Let's be comforted by Psalm 86, where David says, "Incline your ear to me, O Lord, for I am poor and needy. You, O Lord, are a God full of compassion and gracious, long-suffering, and plenteous in mercy and truth. O turn unto me and have mercy upon me. Give me your strength unto your servant. Show me a token for good, because you, Lord, have helped me and you have comforted me." You know, after we wind up today's program, Shauna and I are going to pause and pray for you listening, right, Shauna?
0: That's right.
1: We're going to ask God to show you, friend listening, a token for good, because he is your help and your comfort.
0: Oh, I am with you, Johnny. And we're with you listening, friend. So as we close out, please be assured that Johnny and I will pray for you. And I'm going to squeeze in one last comforting Bible verse. It's Psalm 119, verse 50. "This is my comfort in my affliction, that thy promise gives me life." That's a promise for you, friend, today on JohnnyRadio.org.
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3: For Troy in the Wiregrass, sunny and hot this week. Clear tonight, low 76. 50% chance of afternoon rain tomorrow, high 94. 20% chance tomorrow night, low 74. And sunny again Wednesday, high 92. Again tonight, clear, low 76. 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

0: Tom Petty, I'm Keith Stevens. Yeah, back from vacation. And yes, I say with tongue in cheek that my souvenir from vacation was to come back with the dreaded summer cold. In fact, it started back on Friday. You know, you get out of the shower and like you sneeze a couple times and you get that little scratchy feeling in your throat. You're like, uh-oh. And sure enough, the next day, it shall begin. But feeling okay. Just sound a little on the raspy summer cold side.
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3: weather. For Troy and the Wiregrass, clear tonight, low 76. 50% chance of afternoon rain tomorrow, otherwise sunny, high 94. 20% chance of rain tomorrow night, low 74, and sunny Wednesday, high 92. Again tonight, clear, low 76 for Troy and the Wiregrass on Classic Hits 94.7.
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0: Soft sell, tainted love. I'm Keith Stevens. 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
8: 94.7 weather. For Troy in the Wiregrass, sunny and hot this week. Clear tonight, low 76. 50% chance of afternoon rain tomorrow, high 94. 20% chance tomorrow night, low 74.
13: and sunny again Wednesday, high 92. Again tonight, clear, low 76. 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

0: LTD. Every time I turn around, I'm back in love. And here I am back on the radio with you guys. Hope you had a great week and, of course, a great weekend as well. So you're ready for 4th of July, America 250 coming up this weekend. Speaking of last weekend, Supergirl, did not do super well at the box office. Took in about $38 million. That was below projections, which was around $50 million. Toy Story 5 continues to be the big movie to beat, and Disclosure Day seems to be goodbye.
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2: I'm Doc Kirby. Here's a book bit. Happy semi-quincentennial, America. 250 Reasons Why America is Still Worth Celebrating by J. Paylightner, Regnery, an imprint of Skyhorse Publishing. There are many serious books being released about the American Revolution, the struggles of the United Colonies against the most powerful military force on the planet in the 1770s, the motivation of these American rebels to seek genuine freedom and independence from an oppressive foreign entity. And I am enjoying them and sharing them with you via Book Bits on the Bookshelf and the Saturday Morning Show. This book is not like that. Instead, it is delightfully lighthearted and joyous about our nation and our national hobbies, interests, culinary taste, natural resources, and more. It opens with, "Look how far we've come," celebrating that in 250 years, we added 37 states and the population is 138 times what it was in 1776. Growth is good, right? We've hired 45 different presidents, admittedly some better than others. We have ratified 27 constitutional amendments, including the original Big Ten of the Bill of Rights, to the most remarkable document the world has ever seen, and which for some reason seems to be continually under attack. American ingenuity is credited with developing the Model T Ford, the first nuclear reactor, cell phones, and the Internet. We were the first in flight, Kitty Hawk 1903, and to the moon, 1969. Millions still seek to come here. The American dream is alive. The author uses 18 different chapters to organize the 250 things to celebrate. Exploring America, road trip, landmark destinations, natural wonders, man-made cool stuff, respectfully maintained battlefields, objects of wonder and of veneration, and ridiculous stuff. Routine American events, Friday night football, drive-in movies, proms, county fairs, Christmas lights. 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Teddy bears, pickup trucks, trampolines, firearms, Pez, in-home fitness apparatus, swing sets, board games, sandcastles, and Lego towers. 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We love slogans. Festivals. 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Very American places like amusement parks, houseboats, trailer parks, public libraries, flea markets, university quads. American oratories by Teddy Roosevelt, Lou Gehrig, Dr. Martin Luther King Jr., Steve Jobs, Susan B. Anthony, JFK, MacArthur, Lincoln, and Reagan. The American way. 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Play-Doh, potato chips, polio vaccine. America's soundtrack. Heroes Among Us. And emerging patriotism, including Hamilton the Musical. Be sure to enjoy Happy Quincentennial, America, 250 Reasons Why America is Still Worth Celebrating by J. Paylightner, Regnery, an imprint of Skyhorse Publishing. Jay joins us on the bookshelf for the July 5th extravaganza, and we hope that you'll join us as well. I'm Doc Kirby. That's a book bit.
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1: Fox News, I'm John Saucier. U.S. and Iranian officials will resume high-level negotiations in Doha, Qatar tomorrow after a volatile weekend of military exchanges. Representative Jim Jordan on Fox Business.
2: Deal with their pursuit of nuclear weapons with Midnight Hammer, Epic Fury. And, of course, President Trump is, I just know this guy makes decisions with the best interests of America in mind.
1: House Minority Leader Hakeem Jeffries disagrees.
3: We need an all-hands-on-deck classified briefing for the entirety of the House of Representatives and the entirety of the Senate.
1: White House officials say they're hopeful a peace deal will be signed with Iran. The cleanup continues in Venezuela after two major devastating earthquakes at the end of last week. 1,700 people now confirmed dead. Rescue crews are combing through the rubble. Relief organizations say the first 72 hours after a natural disaster, the most crucial time period. 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
4: weather. For Troy and the Wiregrass, clear tonight, low 76. 50% chance of afternoon rain tomorrow, otherwise sunny, high 94. 20% chance of rain tomorrow night, low 74. And sunny Wednesday, high 92. Again tonight, clear, low 76 for Troy and the Wiregrass on Classic Hits 94.7.
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0: Simply Red, holding back the years. I am Keith Stevens. I keep seeing this T-shirt rolling through my social media feed that says, remember, the mayor in Jaws 2 was the mayor from Jaws 1. Let that sink in for just a second. 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
3: For Troy in the Wiregrass, sunny and hot this week. Clear tonight, low 76. 50% chance of afternoon rain tomorrow, high 94. 20% chance tomorrow night, low 74. And sunny again Wednesday, high 92. Again tonight, clear, low 76. For Troy in the Wiregrass, on Classic Hits 94.7.
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0: Green Day and When I Come Around. I'm Keith Stevens. Sorry, what's going on with you? Everything going well? You're at work? Ever snooped on a work colleague? Maybe. 25% of those polled admitted they have read a coworker's screen over their shoulder. 9% said they have read documents that were on their desk while their colleague was on a break. By the way, that's one of the reasons they're now inventing those phones, you know, with like the screen protection. If you turn the phone, you cannot see what somebody else is actually having on their screen. And by the way, 6% have actually rummaged through their coworker's desk. Shame on you.
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0: Air Chicago, old days. I am Keith Stevens. Love thy neighbor. You love that phrase, right? Maybe not. We're lucky if we could even tolerate them. Perfect timing, by the way, with 4th of July weekend coming up. Maybe you're next to that person who's shooting off fireworks. Yeah. 60% of Americans have a pet peeve when somebody lives nearby. And it's not just your, getting on your nerves. Certain next-door neighbors have nuances like annoying pets, messy yards, stinky stuff, and dangerous trees.
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1: Fox News, I'm Tom Graham. The Supreme Court ruling states can continue counting ballots as long as they're postmarked by Election Day. President Trump reacting.
2: The mail-in ballot ruling, which was a little bit surprising, gives people more time to vote illegally, let's say.
1: Now, the legal challenge was part of the Republican president's broader crackdown on most mail-in balloting, which he says breeds fraud. Democrats argue Trump is trying to suppress voter turnout. Seven people have been arrested. They're accused of vandalizing the reflecting pool outside the Lincoln Memorial in Washington.
3: Anyone who comes to this district who thinks that he or she is going to vandalize the reflecting pool or any kind of monument, you're facing 10 years in prison. So don't get smart, because we're on the lookout for them.
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4: For Troy and the Wiregrass, clear tonight, low 76. 50% chance of afternoon rain tomorrow, otherwise sunny, high 94. 20% chance of rain tomorrow night, low 74. And sunny Wednesday, high 92. Again tonight, clear, low 76 for Troy on the Wiregrass on Classic Hits 94.7.
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0: Journey in Separate Ways. How's it going? I'm Keith Stevens. A little grumpy, had a long day. Make a point of listening to our fine feathered friends. Scientists believe that listening to 5 minutes of those birds singing every day can actually improve your mood. By the way, when I was a kid, I used to think that the birds, I would listen, and I'm like, I think they're saying my name, Keith, Keith. I know, explains a lot. What's more, by the way, background chirping may even be able to improve your ability to concentrate at work.
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8: For Troy in the Wiregrass, sunny and hot this week. Clear tonight, low 76. 50% chance of afternoon rain tomorrow, high 94. 20% chance tomorrow night, low 74. And sunny again Wednesday, high 92. Again tonight, clear, low 76. For Troy in the Wiregrass, on Classic Hits 94.7.
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0: There's Amy Mann until Tuesday. Great one-hit wonder from the 80s. I'm Keith Stevens.
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0: There's Michael Jackson and Beat It. Well, the Michael Jackson biopic is now the most successful musical biography movie of all time. It has now surpassed the Elton John movie. It has now surpassed the Queen movie, which means I'm sure we're going to get more of these coming down the road. And it's interesting to see some of the demographics of people that are seeing it more than once. And it's tending to be folks between 18 and 34.
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7: For Troy of the Wiregrass, clear tonight, low 76. 50% chance of afternoon rain tomorrow, otherwise sunny, high 94. 20% chance of rain tomorrow night, low 74. And sunny Wednesday, high 92. Again tonight, clear, low 76 for Troy of the Wiregrass on Classic Hits 94.7.
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0: Pat Benatar, there's Heartbreaker of Keith Stevens. 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And researchers also found that adults experience significant reductions in their anxiety after coloring, which, yep, leads to an increase in focus.
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9: This is Steve Flowers. I've listened to WTBF all my life. I'm now a regular participant on the morning show. Having been involved with Alabama politics for many decades, I'm often asked by many political candidates, "Steve, I've got limited campaign money. 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I always tell them the WTBF morning show, the listening audience is overwhelming, and it crosses all demographic lines. Young and old alike, all over Pike County, tune into the morning show on WTBF. It's the biggest bang for your buck when it comes to advertising dollars in our area.
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1: Fox News, I'm Deborah Valentine. The Supreme Court releasing decisions on major cases today, including a 5-4 decision upholding a Mississippi law allowing postmarked mail-in ballots up to 5 days from an election. President Trump reacts.
2: That was a ruling that was, I think it was very detrimental to honest elections. But it is what it is.
1: The president says the decision makes passage of the Save America Act all the more important. Fox's Jared Halpern.
3: The Save America Act would restrict the use of mail-in ballots while adding proof of citizenship and voter ID requirements for voters.
1: The high court's expected to make public its ruling on birthright citizenship tomorrow. Tuesday is the last day of the high court's current term. The U.S. and Iran will meet for peace talks in Doha, Qatar on Tuesday. Fighting between the U.S. and Iran erupted over the weekend after IRGC attacks in the Persian Gulf. 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
4: For Troy in the Wiregrass, sunny and hot this week. Clear tonight, low 76. 50% chance of afternoon rain tomorrow, high 94. 20% chance tomorrow night, low 74. And sunny again Wednesday, high 92. Again tonight, clear, low 76 for Troy and the Wiregrass on Classic Hits 94.7.
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Phil Collins in the air tonight. I'm Keith Stevens, made extra famous. Thank you, Miami Vice, which, by the way, you may or may not know that I've been trying to do the rewatch, but I didn't see anything while I was on vacation. Didn't stream really anything, which means maybe I did things like read a book. You'll have to imagine that for yourself, right? Here's a Casey and the Band.

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0: There's Bon Jovi, Wanted Dead or Alive. I'm Keith Stevens. Well, the stats keep rolling in on the return of physical media as far as DVDs and Blu-rays. In fact, Blu-ray players have been selling up to 1,000% better than they were just a couple of years ago. People want to own things. Streaming, you know, you don't get to own it. You don't only get to stream it. Another thing that's very popular right now, it's kind of like physical media, the return of the wired headphones.
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0: for Troy of the Wiregrass, clear tonight, low 76. 50% chance of afternoon rain tomorrow, otherwise sunny, high 94. 20% chance of rain tomorrow night, low 74. And sunny Wednesday, high 92. Again tonight, clear, low 76 for Troy of the Wiregrass on Classic Hits 94.7.
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0: Losing My Religion. There's a big song from R.E.M. from the early 90s. I'm Keith Stevens. Want a client to say yes to you? Here's a little tip for you. Have a great handshake. Researchers found that a firm handshake increases the likelihood of a positive reaction, while diminishing the likelihood of the dreaded no.
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11: For Troy in the Wiregrass, sunny and hot this week. Clear tonight, low 76. 50% chance of afternoon rain tomorrow, high 94. 20% chance tomorrow night, low 74. And sunny again Wednesday, high 92. Again tonight, clear, low 76. For Troy in the Wiregrass, a classic hit, 94.7.
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0: Super Tramp, take the long way home. I'm Keith Stevens. Here's a perfect one as we get into the long holiday weekend and you're trying not to go down in a ball of flames with your nutrition. They say you can literally foil, curses again, no, with the snack attacks. Wrap your cakes, your cookies, pizza, lasagna, even your favorite ice cream in aluminum foil before you put them away in the freezer or the fridge. Chances are you won't touch them, according to a Brand Lab study. Out of sight apparently really does mean, that's right, out of mind, according to researchers.
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1: News. I'm Sue Guzman. The Supreme Court ruling Monday, states can continue counting ballots as long as they are postmarked by Election Day. President Trump with reaction.
2: The mail-in ballot ruling, which was a little bit surprising, gives people more time to vote illegally, let's say.
1: The legal challenge was part of the president's broader crackdown on most mail-in balloting, which he says breeds fraud. Democrats argued the president is trying to suppress voter turnout. U.S. Attorney for D.C. Jeanine Pirro promising to prosecute those who vandalized the reflecting pool outside the Lincoln Memorial.
3: Anyone who comes to this district who thinks that he or she is going to vandalize the reflecting pool or any kind of monument, you're facing 10 years in prison. So don't get smart, because we're on the lookout for them.
1: Seven people have been arrested so far. 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
5: Exploring science in the sea. Sniffing a whale's breath doesn't sound all that appealing, but a recent study suggested that a good sniff could help scientists analyze a whale's health. The study looked at North Atlantic right whales, among the most endangered of all whales. In fact, they're called right whales because they were just right for whalers. They're slow, they stay close to shore, and they have a lot of blubber, so they float after they're killed and they yield a lot of oil. By the early 1900s, they'd been hunted to near extinction. The population might have dropped to just 100 or so. Today, the population has rebounded to about 400. Scientists are trying to find ways to protect those whales and help the species grow. One way to do that is to keep a close eye on the health of the whales. And that's what the study was all about. Scientists watched whales in Cape Cod Bay in Massachusetts during the spring foraging seasons from 2016 to 2024. Drones carrying petri dishes hovered above the whales' blowholes. When a whale exhaled, the drone snagged a sample. Scientists then analyzed the microbes in the whale's breath. They compared those samples to other measures of the whale's health. They found that healthier whales had higher levels of helpful bacteria in their breath. Less healthy whales had higher levels of nasty bacteria. The study suggests that it might be possible to measure the health of a right whale just by sniffing its breath. Science in the Sea is a production of the University of Texas Marine Science Institute at Port Aransas and is available as a weekly podcast at scienceandthesea.org. I'm Holly Brawley.
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4: For Troy and the Wiregrass, clear tonight, low 76. 50% chance of afternoon rain tomorrow, otherwise sunny, high 94. 20% chance of rain tomorrow night, low 74. And sunny Wednesday, high 92. Again tonight, clear, low 76 for Troy on the Wiregrass on Classic Hits 94.7.

There's the Cars and Drive. I'm Keith Stevens. I love when something segues perfectly like this. The Cars into, that's right, how do you right there, fair listener, honk your car's horn. 54% give it a quick tap. Deet, deet. 38% deliver moderate honks. Deet, deet. I know, these are not the greatest sound effects ever in radio history. And then 8% of you guys really go to town and lay on the horn for an extended

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0: There's Aerosmith and A Sweet Emotion. I'm Keith Stevens. Head towards holiday weekend. Don't forget, 4th of July itself is on Saturday. The official holiday is coming up on Friday.
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0: Michael Jackson, you are not alone. No, you aren't. You're right here with me. We're hanging out, playing music. That's what we do. What time of the day? I didn't write this, by the way, the way this is worded, but I'll read it the way it's written right here in front of me. What time of the day are you the stupidest? Between 2 and 3 in the afternoon, according to intelligence experts. That's because of our natural biorhythms. Our brains hit a little lull around 2 o'clock every day, probably for a lot of guys right after lunch. And this, by the way, makes it the worst time of the day to learn anything new.
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At Chicago, feeling stronger every day. I'm Keith Stevens. Thanks for listening, and nice to be back from vacation. All right, want to leave you guys with families who eat at the table together. Guess what? You guys stay slim together. Get the most out of the evening meal. Sit down together in either the kitchen or the dining room and sit at the table until every single person is done with the meal. I know, you'll probably check your phone there. During dinner, have a meaningful conversation about the day. And you also don't want to be eating your dinner in front of the TV, because then that leads

0: 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Nobody talks more about South Alabama than us. Stillman Martin had been invited to preach at church some hours from his home, but his wife was ill. His young son asked, "Father, don't you think that if God wants you to preach today, he'll take care of mother while you're away?" When Stillman returned after preaching, his wife had written the words to "Be Not Dismayed," and he wrote the music that night. 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
0: 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For Troy in the Wiregrass, sunny and hot this week. Clear tonight, low 76. 50% chance of afternoon rain tomorrow, high 94. 20% chance tomorrow night, low 74. And sunny again Wednesday, high 92. Again tonight, clear, low 76. 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
4: News. I'm Deborah Valentine. Rulings from the Supreme Court Tuesday include a decision on President Trump's efforts to block birthright citizenship. Fox's Jared Halpern.
5: Since its ratification following the Civil War, the 14th Amendment has been understood to grant U.S. citizenship to anyone born on American soil. An executive order from President Trump would end that for children born to parents in the country illegally or temporarily.
4: Three firefighters dead, two hurt while battling wildfires in Colorado and Utah. Colorado Governor Jared Polis identifies the firefighters killed.
6: Emily Barker of Clinton Township, Michigan. Nick Hutcherson of Glendale, Arizona. And Sydney Watson of Warrior, Alabama.
4: The wildfires have thus far burned over 200,000 acres. America's listening to Fox News.
0: 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Reginald Hare was a church musician who later served as a parish priest in England and the Bishop of Calcutta. No matter where he served, Reginald was always impressed by the holiness of God. His most famous hymn reflects the awe of majesty of God. Holy, holy, holy, Lord God Almighty, God in three persons, blessed Trinity. 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

Hey, I'm Chris Kellogg, and thanks for having us on. A lot more of your favorites still to come. Well, summer can be a headache, literally. 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

0: Queen, another one bites the dust, and thanks for having us on. Well, Warner Brothers is turning Dark Shadows, the gothic TV soap opera from the 60s, into an adult animated series, although there is no official timeline yet on when that's going to become a reality. Dark Shadows aired daily on ABC from 1966 to 1971, and then in 2012, Warner Brothers decided to produce a major motion picture, Dark Shadows. They chose Tim Burton, what a great choice, right? And Johnny Depp to be involved with it. It did not do well, so we'll have to see how this animated series goes.
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2: The U.S. Treasury quietly released its official financial report for 2025. It appears by its own numbers, the U.S. government seems insolvent. It's reported that the Treasury shows about $6 trillion in assets and over $47 trillion in liabilities. Add it all up, and it looks like the U.S. owes more than $130 trillion it doesn't have. 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

0: Foreigner and Hot-Blooded, and thanks for listening. I'm Chris Kellogg. Well, the average person spends about 23 hours per week texting. 23 hours. That is staggering. It translates to about 3 hours and 17 minutes per day. If you don't believe me, check that app on your phone. It tells you just how much you've been using your phone.
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0: William Cowper had a hard life. He lost his mother at age 6, was mistreated by fellow students, and his father prevented him from marrying the girl he loved. He tried to commit suicide. After a year in an asylum, he was released to the care of a Christian couple and struggled with mental illness, yet wrote, "God moves in a mysterious way his wonders to perform. God never abandoned him, and he won't abandon you." 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
3: News. I'm Sue Guzman. President Trump says Special Envoy Steve Witkoff and Jared Kushner are on their way to Dubai to meet with Iranian leaders for another round of talks Tuesday.
4: President Trump saying that tomorrow's meeting came at the request of Iran. Now, Iran's foreign ministry saying this is not the case and that while they've been in contact with mediators in Qatar, that no technical talks are scheduled.
3: Fox's Alexandria Hoff, U.S. and Iran traded strikes over the weekend. More than 1,700 are now dead after a pair of powerful earthquakes rocked Venezuela's Caribbean coast. U.S. is sending help.
5: 130 Marines arrived in the hardest hit city of La Guaira. Their goal is to open the port so badly needed supplies can reach those who need it.
3: Fox's Nate Foy and the Supreme Court rejects President Trump's request to appeal the $5 million verdict in the E. Jean Carroll sexual abuse case in New York. 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
0: Here's a TVF update for June. The city of Troy has a special cleanup in Council District 1, Sharon McSwain Holland's district this month. Residents of single-family dwellings in District 1 can dispose of large items free. If your last name begins with M or I, renew your vehicle tag this month. Summer hours for the Pioneer Museum of Alabama on 231 north of Troy is Wednesday through Saturday from 9 till 5. Nobody talks more about South Alabama than us.
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There's Brian Adams, and I'm Chris Kellogg. Thanks for having us on. Well, time does weird things to our memory. If you don't believe it, I'll explain just how much of a difference time makes coming up in two songs.

0: Bobby Brown and My Prerogative. Well, time is a very weird thing when it comes to our memories. People's memories literally fade over time, according to new research. They discovered that the colors suddenly get less vivid as the years go by. The sounds in that memory become quieter, and even the lights become dimmer. In fact, memory is something like an old printed photograph that fades away over the years. I've actually noticed that. And some of those details that I knew so well, yeah, not quite so much anymore.
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0: TLC and Waterfalls, and I'm Chris Kellogg. Glad to have you here. Well, Toy Story 5 dominated the weekend. Domestic box office pulled in another $70 million in its second weekend. It brought its domestic total to $300 million. Listen to this, though, $585 million globally. Yeah, in just 10 days, over $500 million.
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0: Earth, Wind, and Fire and Fantasy. Great song. They're out on tour, of course, with Lionel Richie. That was postponed for a couple of nights over the weekend. He's scheduled to get back to it, though, this week. Hopefully, he's all recovered from whatever ailed him. Listen, have you ever said out loud, "I'm so stupid"? Well, you need to stop it. Insulting your own intelligence is not a good idea. According to psychologists, eventually you'll start believing those words, and others will, too. Instead, remind yourself that everyone makes mistakes. Besides, if you were really that stupid, wouldn't you be the last one to know?
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2: News. I'm Deborah Valentine. The Supreme Court's expected to issue a ruling today on President Trump's effort to end birthright citizenship for illegal migrants. President Trump.
3: It's tremendously destructive. It's extremely costly. I don't know. It's up to them. But in terms of for the good of the country, it'd be great if they did they didn't allow it.
2: On Monday, the High Court allowed election mail-in ballots to stand if postmarked by Election Day. Seven people have been arrested for allegedly vandalizing the reflecting pool outside the Lincoln Memorial. U.S. Attorney for D.C. Jeanine Pirro on Fox's The Ingram Angle. With this warning,
4: anyone who comes to this district who thinks that he or she is going to vandalize the reflecting pool or any kind of monument, you're facing 10 years in prison. So don't get smart because we're on the lookout for them.
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0: Motels and Only the Lonely, and thanks for having us on. So how long does it take for parents to recover after a family road trip? It takes officially 2.5 days to recover from traveling with a family, you know, because family, you love them, but boy, can they drive you nuts when you're in a car together. 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But yeah, it's going to take you 2.5 days to recover from a family road trip, even if it's just a road trip for this holiday weekend.
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1: The U.S. Treasury quietly released its official financial report for 2025. It appears by its own numbers, the U.S. government seems insolvent. It's reported that the Treasury shows about $6 trillion in assets and over $47 trillion in liabilities. Add it all up, and it looks like the U.S. owes more than $130 trillion it doesn't have. 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

0: A little help from Stevie Wonder, a little help from Prince. That is Chaka Khan, and I feel for you, and thanks for being here. I'm Chris Kellogg. 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

0: Kenny Loggins, Danger Zone from both Top Gun movies, and I'm Chris Kellogg. Well, Stevie Nicks and Tim McGraw are reportedly set to perform at the Taylor Swift Travis Kelce wedding this Friday. One source says Taylor invited so many people that it's going to be bigger than the Met Gala. Well, apparently the announcement of Stevie Nicks came as a hint when Taylor Swift wore that Stevie Nicks shirt at the NBA Finals where Nicks was spelled like the team. Yeah, that happened at Madison Square Garden. Wedding is supposed to happen at Madison Square Garden, and now we hear Stevie Nicks will be performing for the wedding. Insiders, by the way, are saying the wedding's going to cost nearly $20 million.
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0: Tommy James and Dragging the Line, and thanks for being here. 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

0: When you feel overwhelmed by life's struggles, First Baptist Church of Troy reminds you of these words of comfort from Zephaniah. 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
3: I'm Sue Guzman. Today is the final day of the Supreme Court's current term, and three major rulings are expected.
4: Cases include the closely watched challenge to President Trump's executive order limiting birthright citizenship. Lower courts have concluded the action violates or likely violates the 14th Amendment. Another case is one involving a Republican challenge to campaign finance limits and LGBTQ rights cases from Idaho and West Virginia that deal with transgender students in public school sports.
3: Fox's Tanya J. Powers, President Trump says Special Envoy Steve Witkoff and Jared Kushner are on their way to Dubai to meet with Iranian leaders for another round of talks today.
5: President Trump saying that tomorrow's meeting came at the request of Iran. Now, Iran's foreign ministry saying this is not the case and that while they've been in contact with mediators in Qatar, that no technical talks are scheduled.
3: Fox's Alexandria Hoff. 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

0: There's Madonna and Live to Tell, and I'm Chris Kellogg. Glad to have you here. So when you're hanging out with friends, do you gossip about other friends? It's not unusual. No need to feel guilty about it. And besides, not all gossip is bad gossip, right? Researchers from a university in Italy found that after people spent some time gossiping with their friends, people's level of the stress hormone cortisol actually dropped, while the oxytocin, that feel-good chemical, yeah, that increased. It's a feel-good benefit that chatting just didn't produce. You have to gossip.
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2: 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With millions of younger-looking customers across the country, Plexaderm is one of the most highly sought-after products on the market. 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

0: Love that last sustaining note of that guitar. Always thought that was a cool way to end a song. Great song from Queen. I'm Chris Kellogg, and thanks for being here.
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0: Red Hot Chili Peppers and Under the Bridge, and thanks for having us on. Well, a script for St. Elmo's Fire, the sequel, apparently is in the works. Rob Lowe says everyone wants to do it that was in the original film, and they're just working on getting a script right. He told Kelly on the Kelly Clarkson Show that it will likely catch up with the original characters in the kind of a where are they now fashion, which is exactly what we want, right? The original movie came out in 1985, and if you're not good at math, yes, that was 41 years ago, believe it or not.
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2: 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It appears by its own numbers, the U.S. government seems insolvent. It's reported that the Treasury shows about $6 trillion in assets and over $47 trillion in liabilities. Add it all up, and it looks like the U.S. owes more than $130 trillion it doesn't have. 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

0: The police and message in a bottle. You ever notice how some of your best ideas happen when you're in the shower? Well, there's a reason why, actually. Research shows you're more likely to have those creative light bulb moments when you're doing something monotonous like fishing, exercising, or showering. It makes sense. Since these routines don't really require a whole lot of thought, you kind of flip to autopilot, and that frees up your unconscious to work on something else and problem solve. You get all these great ideas pops in your mind while you're showering.
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0: head is bursting and I just don't feel well. 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
4: News. I'm Deborah Valentine. Doubts being cast on talks expected to take place in Qatar today between the U.S. and Iran following a weekend of renewed fighting. Fox's Jonathan Savage.
5: Even though there's an Iranian delegation due in Doha, Qatar, Iran says no meeting is planned. According to the foreign ministry in Tehran, the presence of the Iranian side bears no relation to the American visit.
4: The weekend strikes erupted after the IRGC launched attacks on two ships in the Strait of Hormuz. Several hot-button issues expected to be handed down from the U.S. Supreme Court today, including a decision on women's sports. Fox's Kristen Goodwin.
6: The Supreme Court will decide whether Idaho and West Virginia's laws preventing transgender athletes from participating in girls' and women's school sports teams can stand.
4: Justices are also expected to issue a ruling on birthright citizenship. 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

0: Mr. and Curie, we appreciate you being here. If you have at least one parent who lived to be 95 or older, you have a better shot yourself of living that long life. Researchers report that people with at least one parent living past the age of 95 had a 29% lower odd of having hypertension, 65% lower odds of having a stroke, and 35% lower odds of having heart disease than those whose parents died before the age of 95. I think it's really interesting. I've got a friend whose dad is now 87 and just got a pacemaker. I say just got a pacemaker. He's kind of needed one for a few years, but like a lot of people, just kept delaying. And he finally said, well, obviously, I'm going to live a lot longer, so I better get me my pacemaker to get me there.
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6: 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It appears by its own numbers, the U.S. government seems insolvent. 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

0: Tears for Fears and Everybody Wants to Rule the World. We're heading into a holiday weekend. Researchers have found that more than 3 in 4 families argue in the car. So if you have a road trip planned with a family, you just expect it. You're going to be arguing. Backseat driving leads to the most arguments. The choice of music is the second biggest cause of in-car arguments. I'm telling you, if you just leave the radio right here while you're driving, everything will be fine. The vehicle's speed and too much singing in the car. Well, now, you can never have too much singing in the car. Am I right?
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11: This has got to be the saddest day of my life. I called you here today for a bit of bad news. I won't be able to see you anymore because of my obligations and the ties that you have. We've been meeting here every day. And since this is our last day together, I want to hold you just one more time. When you turn and walk away, don't look back.

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0: There's Kiss and Beth, and thanks for being here. Well, here's a quick way to find out how well you're aging. It's the handshake test. According to a report by the American Academy of Neurology, people with firm handshakes are less likely to suffer from a stroke or dementia. So keep that handshake firm.
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2: News. I'm Sue Guzman. President Trump says special envoy Steve Witkoff and Jared Kushner are on their way to meet with Iranian leaders for another round of talks today.
3: President Trump saying that tomorrow's meeting came at the request of Iran. Now, Iran's foreign ministry saying this is not the case and that while they've been in contact with mediators in Qatar, that no technical talks are scheduled.
2: Fox's Alexandria Hoff. Today's the final day of the Supreme Court's current term and three major rulings are expected.
4: Cases include the closely watched challenge to President Trump's executive order limiting birthright citizenship. Lower courts have concluded the action violates or likely violates the 14th Amendment. Another case is one involving a Republican challenge to campaign finance limits and LGBTQ rights cases from Idaho and West Virginia that deal with transgender students in public school sports.
2: This is Tanya J. Powers. 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
5: I'm Doc Kirby. Here's a book bit. The American Revolution, Essays on the Founding Era, edited by Nicholas Popper, an Omohundro Institute collection, University of North Carolina Press. An independent organization whose mission entails advancing and supporting knowledge of our story, the Omohundro Institute of Early American History and Culture has published this collection of essays with the University of North Carolina Press, especially for our nation's 250th birthday. The story of America is the story of all kinds of Americans trying to make sense of the Revolution's meaning and significance. It transcends all group identities without diminishing any of them. All kinds of us have drawn on the Revolution to claim a place in the American nation for ourselves. The nation's founding ideals were to be taken seriously, even in the breach. They were what Reverend Dr. Martin Luther King Jr. called a promissory note. The Revolution was as much a social and cultural event as it was a political one. It called for a new way of sharing power, a new way of seeing human beings. Equality would now be considered natural. It means that every single one of us is entitled to basic dignity. No person is inherently better. We are different naturally, but we are all equal under the law. Liberty, equality, self-governing, the rule of law, human dignity. These are the principles of our country. Too often we have failed to live up to them, but we should not lose faith in a revolution. It is a grand experiment, and we grow to be more responsible and sincere citizens when we learn our history. As many as 200,000 men served in the American forces, of whom 25,000 were killed, nearly 1% of all 13 colonies. In armies or navies or as POWs, thousands more loyalists died fighting for the king, 30,000 left for Canada, Bermuda, or England when they lost the war. Civilians faced destruction and violence and wartime deprivation. Lands were laid waste, cities damaged, death and destruction everywhere. Opposition to the arbitrary acts of King George III and Parliament began in 1760 and gradually grew more violent. A Boston shoemaker, George Robert T. Hughes, changed from a deferential worker to a son of liberty, to a patriot, to a warrior. Another essay tells of a seventh tea ship that missed the big tea party. Revolution from the Pulpit, Religion and the First Years of Imperial Crisis, and The Lifeblood of Revolution, Newspaper Networks and the Movement for Independence showed aspects of pre-revolutionary society that were enormously influential in a nation founded on Puritan immigration and the First Great Awakening, and one where print was the mass media of its day. One of the issues with the Stamp Acts was the tax on paper, which would have caused most newspapers to go bankrupt, limiting communication among the colonists. The chapter on life during wartime looked at the enormous contributions made by women, how black men served the revolution, and how orderly books helped train volunteers into soldiers. Finally, I was amazed at the relationship between Bermuda and the American colonies and how the British broke it. It's a wonderful read. The American Revolution, Essays on the Founding Era, edited by Nicholas Popper, an Omenhundrew Institute Collection, University of North Carolina Press. I'm Doc Kirby. That's a book bit.

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13: 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I've listened to WTBF all my life. I'm now a regular participant on the morning show. Having been involved with Alabama politics for many decades, I'm often asked by many political candidates, "Steve, I've got limited campaign money. Where should I spend it?" I always tell them the WTBF morning show, the

0: Michael Jackson. I'm Jenna Clay, and a couple of sports-related birthdays today. Michael Phelps, of course, the Olympic gold medal swimmer, is 41, and Mike Tyson is 60.
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0: Good morning and welcome to the morning show. It's Tuesday. That just means Monday's over, which is a good thing. That is a good thing. So rejoice, my friends. Monday is over. We have made our way into Tuesday. And it's a beautiful morning so far. May I say, I left the door open. It's a beautiful morning this morning, if not a little disorganized, but that's okay. It's going to be a great day nonetheless. Thank you so much for joining me on this absurdly warm morning we're having. It is 76 degrees on the square. There's a little peek into your weather. Wow, that's warm for 5:36 in the morning. But hey, we're going to make the best out of it. Yes, we are. Let's take a look at our weather, shall we, since it seems to be on my mind.
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0: Like I said, 76 degrees on the square. Yes, you heard that right. 76. Insane. 73 out at the airport currently. They're reporting a little bit of fog. I didn't see any on my way in, but keep your eyes peeled. Depending on where you're at, you absolutely could see some fog. It's humid enough. Let me tell you, it's warm, but that sun is coming up and it's just going to get even warmer. We are under a heat advisory until 9 p.m. tonight. The high today is 93, but it's going to feel a lot hotter, my friends. So brace yourselves. But the moon is very big. If you are up this early, if you're hearing this right now, I guess, and registering what I'm saying, the moon is very large. Have a look. I enjoyed looking at it on my way here. But today you can expect a high, like I said, of 93 degrees. A 20% chance of thunderstorms earlier. And then a 60% chance this afternoon. Tonight a low of 74. We start our evening with a 30% chance of thunderstorms. And then that kind of clears up, making way for partly cloudy skies overnight, leading into Wednesday with a high of 92, mostly sunny, and then a slight 20% chance of thunderstorms in the afternoon. Wednesday night, we're looking at a low of 73 and mostly clear. Thursday, a high of 94 and sunny. And Thursday night, a low of 72 and mostly clear. Friday, much of the same, a high of 94 and sunny, and a low of 73 and mostly clear. So, I don't know if you are... Maybe you start celebrating 4th of July early. You got the perfect weather for it. So, anyways, hot today. And a chance of thunderstorms in the afternoon. Welcome to summer in Alabama. It's the last day of June, if you didn't know that. It is June 30th today. Right now. So we're going to make the most out of it. Even if the whole month was not that great, you can make today great. And that'll bring it all back. You got it. It's going to be a great day. Thank you so much for joining me once again. Happy Tuesday. It's going to be a good one.

0: Good morning. Here's today's devotional entitled, Whitewater Experiences. We're reading 1 Chronicles 28, verses 9 through 20. And you, Solomon, my son, get to know well your father's God. Serve him with a whole heart and eager mind, for God examines every heart and sees through every motive. If you seek him, he'll make sure you find him. But if you abandon him, he'll leave you for good. Look sharp now. God has chosen you to build his holy house. Be brave, determined, and do it. Then David presented his son Solomon with the plans for the temple complex, porch, storerooms, meeting rooms, and the place for atoning sacrifice. He turned over the plans for everything that God's Spirit had brought to his mind, the design of the courtyards, the arrangement of rooms, and the closets for storing all the holy things. He gave him his plan for organizing the Levites and priests in their work of leading and ordering worship in the house of God, and for caring for the liturgical furnishings. He provided exact specifications for how much gold and silver was needed for each article used in the services of worship, the gold and silver lampstands and lamps, the gold tables for consecrated bread, the silver tables, the gold forks, the bowls and the jars, and the incense altar. And he gave him the plan for sculpting the cherubs with their wings outstretched over the chest of the covenant of God, the cherubim throne. Here are the blueprints for the whole project as God gave me to understand it, David said. David continued to address Solomon. Take charge, take heart. Don't be anxious or get discouraged. God, my God, is with you in this. He won't walk off and leave you in the lurch. He's at your side until every last detail is completed for conducting the worship of God. Joe Stowell was enjoying the start of his first whitewater rafting experience until he heard the roar of the rapids up ahead. His emotions were flooded with uncertainty, fear, and insecurity. Riding through the whitewater was a first-rate white-knuckle experience, and suddenly it was over. The guide in the back of the raft had navigated them through. He was safe, at least until the next set of rapids. Transitions in our lives are like whitewater. The inevitable leaps from one season of life to the other, college to career, singleness to marriage, career to retirement, marriage to widowhood, are all marked by uncertainty and insecurity. In one of the most significant transitions recorded in Old Testament history, Solomon assumed the throne from his father David. I'm sure he was filled with white-knuckle uncertainty about the future. His father's advice, be strong and be of good courage, and do it for the Lord God. My God will be with you. You'll have your fair share of tough transitions in life, but with God in your raft, you're not alone. He's taken lots of others through before. Smooth waters are just ahead. When we trust you, O Lord, we know that we are safe when danger looms, for smooth waters are just ahead. Thank you, O Lord, for guiding us through the rapids of change. Amen.
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0: News. I'm CJ Papa.
1: Meeting in Doha is going to be perhaps important, perhaps not. We're going to find out.
0: President Trump in the Oval Office on today's talks in Qatar as the U.S. and Iran will meet separately with mediators from that country in Pakistan.
2: U.S. Special Envoys Kushner and Witkoff will be in attendance and are expected to meet directly with the Qatari Prime Minister, according to a diplomat familiar with the talks. Technical talks about the MOU are then scheduled to take place on Wednesday.
0: Fox's Trey Yinks in Tel Aviv. The final hours in the current term of the U.S. Supreme Court, four major decisions expected to be released this morning, including a test of the 14th Amendment's birthright citizenship clause, and at least 1,700 people are dead from the twin earthquakes in northern Venezuela. First responders searching for those who still may be alive. 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
15: With another ARN News update, I'm Leah Brandon. Former Alabama football standout Terrion Arnold has been released from the NFL's Detroit Lions. Prosecutors say Arnold and others lured two men to an apartment where they were beaten and robbed. Investigators say Arnold believed the victims stole from an Airbnb that he owns. Retired Alabama coach Nick Saban submitting a letter to the court vouching for Arnold's character. Alabama's attorney general responding to that out-of-state atheist group that complained about religious activities involving the Auburn baseball team. The Freedom From Religion Foundation out of Wisconsin claimed the team's prayers and Bible studies are an unconstitutional form of coercion. AG Steve Marshall sending the group's attorney a letter informing her that coaches and athletes don't lose their religious rights just because they attend a public school and that the Supreme Court has made that clear. I'm Leah Brandon. And you're up to date around the world, around your state. 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
19: 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Today. 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The Evergreen Cemetery Board will meet Thursday night at 6 at the Elba City Hall. The Addiction Recovery Ministry will meet Wednesday night at 7 at Riverview Baptist Church on 231 North in Troy. The City of Troy will observe the 250th birthday of our nation on Friday the 3rd. Friday's garbage and recycling routes will be picked up on Thursday. Have your carts out by 6 a.m. The Brundage VFW meets Thursday night at 6:30 at Legion Post on 231 South. The Brundage Historical Society will meet Thursday night at 6:30 at the Wee Piddle Around Theater. The Elba Chamber of Commerce and City of Elba will host Let Freedom Ring Thursday night. At 6, there'll be a drone photo, followed by the annual patriotic golf cart and walking parade around the square at 7. Cruise Wright will be in concert at 7:45, and at 8:45, they'll have fireworks. We the People Pike County present a free patriotic movie night Friday night at 5:30 at the studio in downtown Troy on East Walnut Street. They'll be featuring Hamilton. The Pike County Farmers Market will be open Saturday from 8 to noon at Bicentennial Park. Please come support your local farmers. And the Meeksville Independence Day Parade steps off at 10 a.m., lining up at 9 on County Road 7723 across from Scotty's store. That is on Saturday. The parade will end at Harmony Park, where there'll be food trucks, live music, and a 50-50 raffle. They do have vendor spots available. For more information, you can call 334-268-3575. The Pioneer Museum of Alabama on 231 North of Troy has free admission for all events on Saturday. It'll be open from 9 to 5 with their July 4th festivities from 11 to 4. They'll have patriotic readings, wonderful watermelon, and a food wagon will be present. You can also see the Pike County Art Guild pop-up art show Americana from starting tomorrow through the 4th at the Pioneer Museum. There'll be a live radio play, The American Revolution in 40 Minutes, at the Trojan Center Theater Saturday night at 6 with a community patriotic sing-along following the play. The City of Troy's Fireworks Spectacular will be at approximately 8:30 in and around Veterans Memorial Stadium. And that is our local news for today.
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19: And in other news, Karen Peters of Troy died recently. The funeral for Karen Peters is Tuesday, today at 2 at Green Hills Funeral Home with Reverend Bo Weed officiating. There'll be a private burial following. Visitation is from 1 to 2 at the funeral home, Green Hills Funeral Home directing. Lisa Corley Johnson, age 58, of Troy, died Saturday. The memorial service for Lisa Corley Johnson will be Thursday at 11 at Green Hills Funeral Home Chapel, with visitation 1 hour prior to the service at 10, Green Hills Funeral Home directing. Eric Johnson, age 45, of Troy, died recently. Funeral services for Eric Johnson will be Saturday at 11 at Greater St. Paul AME Church, with Pastor Maddie Edwards officiating and burial in the Carroll Street Cemetery. Visitation is Friday from noon to 5:30. George F. Grubbs Funeral Home directing. 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Just click on obituaries.
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8: And taking a look at our weather, currently 77 degrees here on the square. That's dangerously close to 80 for it to only be 6 o'clock. 73 out at Troy Municipal Airport. They're still reporting a little bit of fog out that way. So, Depending on where you are, keep your eyes peeled for some fog. Today, you can expect a high of 93. We are under a heat advisory until about 9 p.m. tonight. A 20% chance of rain earlier in the day, and then a 60% chance of thunderstorms this afternoon. Tonight, a low of 74 with a 30% chance of thunderstorms in the evening, partly cloudy overnight. Wednesday, a high of 92 and mostly sunny, and then a slight 20% chance of storms in the afternoon. Wednesday night, a low of 73 and mostly clear. Thursday, we're looking at a high of 94 and sunny, and Thursday night, a low of 72 and mostly clear. So, nothing crazy, just absurdly warm. But we can't get too mad, can we? We're pretty sure we're used to that. Anyways, we're going to take a look here at the Southeast Ag Livestock Report before getting into ARN Sports here at 6:15.
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11: 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Alfredo DiConstanzo of the University of Nebraska Extension shares tips on keeping cattle cool.
12: When talking about heat stress, what management is trying to do is to increase the sensible heat loss, which is, if one can imagine, a molecule of air trapped on the surface of the hair of an animal. That molecule must exchange the internal heat with the external conditions. So if externally we're looking at heat on heat, then there is no exchange of heat and that heat remains in the animal. What we as managers are trying to do is enhance the exchange on that very tiny little molecule of air, if we can think about that in that manner. And the things that we have on hand, one of the most effective ones would be shade out on open feedlots. We're hoping for the cooling effect of wind. I'm pretty cautious with recommending sprinklers because it can actually make matters worse from two perspectives. We need the air movement to be able to have effectiveness of wetting the coats of these cattle.
11: For more information, visit southeastagnet.com. 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
0: The case against a former University of Alabama football player, the Detroit Lions have released cornerback Terrion Arnold just hours after a judge granted him a $1 million bond in his felony kidnapping case. During a hearing in Florida, prosecutors questioned a detective as they sought to justify holding Arnold on charges including armed robbery and kidnapping.
2: Explain to the judge, what are the things they are actually doing to these victims?
3: They're punching them, they're striking them with the weapons, and they're holding them against a wall.
0: The judge reluctantly allowed Arnold bail without an ankle monitor, saying sports media and social media would tell the world if Arnold didn't comply with travel restrictions. The state says Arnold set up an attack against three men, two of whom he believes stole belongings at an Airbnb in Largo. In the NBA, the Hawks are letting an impact player head to free agency. ESPN reports the team declined Jonathan Kuminga's option. The 24-year-old averaged more than 12 points in 16 games with Atlanta last season after he was acquired from Golden State at the trade deadline. Meantime, the NBA offseason reaching another critical juncture. Free agency begins tonight with a negotiation period. LeBron James once again takes center stage as the 41-year-old is unrestricted and could leave the Lakers. In Major League Baseball, Braves back on the diamond tonight. Team battles Jordan Walker and the Cardinals in the first of three games at home. Martin Perez takes the mound while the Cards counter with Matthew Liberatore. Some scores for Monday. Boston Red Sox beat the Washington Nationals 6-3. Pittsburgh Pirates over the Philadelphia Phillies 11-7. Detroit Tigers defeated the New York Yankees 7-3. Chicago White Sox beat the Baltimore Orioles 8-2. Victor Hovland captured another PGA Tour title after taking down Scottie Scheffler in a one-hole playoff to win the Travelers Championship. Hovland earned the victory after Scheffler failed to birdie the 18th hole. A pair of World Cup favorites out of the tournament, Paraguay shocked Germany and Morocco took out the Netherlands. USA in play tomorrow against Bosnia-Herzegovina. I'm Angie Norvell for the Alabama Radio Network.
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5: The Detroit Lions have parted ways with Terrion Arnold. The DB was cut by the Lions just 5 days after his arrest on felony robbery and kidnapping charges. Arnold was granted bond yesterday by a Florida judge for $1 million. Detroit's baseball team kept the Yankees on the skids. The Tigers downing the Yanks 7-3, handing New York a fifth straight loss. The Yankees held only three hits, left fielder Cody Bellinger.
9: Just kind of a bad one today. Don't really have many other words to say other than the fact that, like, we just got to, you know, myself, we just, you know, got to come out with a little more energy and continue to play.
5: Also from baseball, the Dodgers are the first team in the majors to 55 wins. They down the A's 9-4. Shohei Ohtani had two hits, including a three-run homer. NBA free agency tips off tonight. Meanwhile, another huge trade yesterday saw two-time All-Star Ja Morant go from Memphis to Portland. And two World Cup matches were decided on penalty kicks. Morocco ousted the Netherlands, and Paraguay stunned four-time champion Germany. I'm Matt McCoy.
19: 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Oh, excuse me. 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AM 970. And if you'd still like to help the Diamond World Series 6 and under Sweeties as they travel to Laurel, Mississippi, you can contact Coach Will Ferrer at 334-437-1002 or go to their Facebook page at Troy 6U Sweeties All-Stars 2026. And that's a way to help those girls out as they travel July 15th to Laurel, Mississippi. And that's what we got going on in sports. The Braves will hopefully, oh goodness, they've had a little slide. So hopefully they will pick it up tonight.

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0: today's the last day of June, which means the 4th is right around the corner.
1: It is. And we've been reading some from a book called Happy Semi-Quincentennial America, one that Doc left for us, 250 Reasons Why America is Still Worth Celebrating. And part of this section is about flora and fauna. The American bald eagle, isn't that just the symbol of America? A predatory bird. It was on the quarter until 1999 when the U.S. Mint launched the State Quarters Program. You know, you've heard in the movies the eagle screech.
0: It's actually not an eagle.
1: It's not an eagle. It's the red-tailed hawk. Eagles have a very wimpy, is what the book says, wimpy chirp and whistle.
0: They do.
1: I don't know that I've heard them in real life unless I've been watching the feeds of some of the nests that are around the United States. We had a nest in Florida where we went fishing. My dad went fishing almost every year, and there was a nest that they would watch. But the bald eagle has been making a great comeback from being on the endangered list. And I don't know if it still is or not. What about the California redwoods? Did you see those?
0: No, I've never been there.
1: When you were doing your trip across the country.
0: We didn't go to California.
1: That would have been out of the way.
0: We hit like Colorado, Montana, Wyoming, stuff like that. But yeah, that is something I really do want to see.
1: They are the tallest living species. You can drive through some of them, of course. This Land Is Your Land talks about the California redwoods. American bison.
0: Oh, seen those.
1: I've seen bison and buffalo out in Oklahoma. In fact, there at Fort Sill, there was a in that area, in Lawton, wildlife management, and they had bison. And, of course, they managed that. And
0: yeah.
1: You could go to some of the restaurants and have a bison burger on that. Dandelions. Did you know that dandelions were brought over by the early European settlers?
0: Really?
1: Mm-hmm. For food and medicinal purposes.
0: Hmm.
1: So if you've ever been given a dandelion as a flower by a four-year-old, make a big deal about it.
0: Just eat it in front of them.
1: I guess so. Alligators. Spanish explorers arrived in Florida in the 1500s looking for gold and glory. Instead, they found alligators. Named El Lagarto, the lizard.
0: Yeah.
1: So, yeah, they thought they looked like a lizard.
0: It does.
1: When the endangered species list came out in 1966, alligators were on the list, but not now. There are even hunting seasons for alligators. They look very lethargic, lazy.
0: But they're fast.
1: They can run up to 35 miles per hour in short bursts. Coyotes, of course, what are you going to say about coyotes here in we've seen those. I don't know if I have.
0: I love hearing them yip when the train comes by.
1: That's kind of scary when you're out in the dark woods by yourself or out at the river house and you hear something and you're like, I'm going inside. Corn. Corn was domesticated over 9,000 years ago. Corn mazes seem to be uniquely a U.S. We are the world's largest producers of corn.
0: We do love some corn.
1: Corn, and what's another thing that you associate with the United States?
0: Peanuts.
1: Well, in the South we do. Peanuts and cotton. Wheat.
0: Wheat
1: is another symbol of America that people think when you think agriculture. Flamingos. South America, Africa, and Asia have more flamingos than the United States, but they represent our diverse biological landscape.
0: We got a couple flamingos.
1: They're gray when they're born.
0: Yeah, because they get their coloring from the little guys they eat.
1: The little shrimp or the beta carotene in the fungi, plants, and fruit that they eat. But there are over 2 million plastic flamingos, pink plastic flamingos that are all over some of the yards.
0: I need one of those.
1: Well, I'm sure they're probably expensive though now.
0: Listen, I'm sure you've seen the whole porch goose thing.
1: I know.
0: I'm more of a yard flamingo gal myself.
1: Are you?
0: Yes.
1: I don't have anything. I think I would like some of the stone animals that you see.
0: Yeah.
1: Concrete, you know. I think I would be some of those to be subtly hidden all over the yard.
0: If I were to have a stone creature in my yard, it would be a gargoyle.
1: I've seen some of those.
0: Yeah.
1: There's on the way on 231.
0: Or a griffin, I guess, if they make those. Because
1: what's a griffin?
0: A griffin?
1: Oh, is that from Harry Potter?
0: No.
1: No? What is a griffin?
0: It's been around a lot longer than Harry Potter.
1: Oh, has it really?
0: Yes. Yeah. It's a mythological creature. It's a mix. Don't ask me on the spot, but it's a mix between what? Like a lion and an eagle or something? I don't know. That's my last name.
1: Oh, yeah? Oh, absolutely. Didn't think about that.
0: So,
1: there you go.
0: It's on my family crest, but I literally couldn't tell you on the spot. It's 6:45 in the morning.
1: It is. It's a little early. But we celebrate America, I know we have a lot of people that say there's a lot of things wrong, but there are a lot of things right.
0: Like lawn flamingos.
1: Who could go wrong and who could be sad when you're looking at pink lawn flamingos?
0: And a hot dog at a baseball game. Amen.
1: Isn't that good? Yes, absolutely.
0: We're going to take a look at a couple commercials. We'll be right back to get into the music here in this 6 o'clock hour.
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0: And you know the one thing that would go swimmingly with my coffee would be a cinnamon roll.
1: And with the fourth, you know, just a pure celebration in your mouth is a hot cinnamon cream cheese or peanut butter roll. Can't beat any of those. We're waiting for the next cinnamon roll day or cream cheese roll day from Cakes by Joyce. And we hope that we have one of those soon here this summer. Miss Joyce, the summer is slowly one kind of quickly. Moving on, we're starting tomorrow, July 1. So we'll let you know when Miss Joyce has another cinnamon roll day here in Troy for you to get those cinnamon rolls, cream cheese rolls, or peanut butter rolls.
0: Mm-hmm.
1: And we'll let you know when cinnamon roll day rolls around from Cakes by Joyce.

0: Sawyer, an executive order from President Trump, would end that for children born to parents in the country illegally or temporarily. Most justices appeared skeptical of the Trump administration's case.
1: Fox's Jared Halpern and the other.
2: The Supreme Court will decide whether Idaho and West Virginia's laws preventing transgender athletes from participating in girls and women's school sports teams can stand.
1: That is Fox's Kristen Goodwin, U.S. envoys Jared Kushner and Steve Witkoff, and Iranian officials are in Qatar for indirect talks after a tense weekend, threatened to put their peace deal at risk. 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
6: With another ARN News update, I'm Leah Brandon. World Cup fever spreads to Hoover, which is home to a member of Team USA. A watch party is planned so fans can cheer on star defender Chris Richards. His father, Ken, says the excitement could inspire more kids to take up the sport.
7: I think it's most definitely going to help the growth of the sport in the state. Not only the state, I mean, this country in general, with what this team as a whole is doing.
6: The game tomorrow will play on the video board at the Hoover Met. There will also be a post-game fireworks display. And former Alabama football standout Terrion Arnold has been released from the NFL's Detroit Lions. It happened on the same day. A judge in Florida set his bond at $1 million. Prosecutors say Arnold and others lured men to an apartment where they were beaten and robbed. Investigators say Arnold believed the victim stole from an Airbnb that he owned. I'm Leah Brandon,
8: and you're up to date around the world, around your state. 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
1: 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The Evergreen Cemetery Board will meet Thursday night at 6 at the Elba City Hall. The Addiction Recovery Ministry will meet Wednesday night at 7 at Riverview Baptist Church on 231 North in Troy. The City of Troy will observe the 250th birthday of our nation this Friday. Friday's garbage and recycling routes will be picked up on Thursday. You need to have your carts out by 6 a.m. The Brundage VFW meets Thursday night at 6:30 at Legion Post on 231 South, and the Brundage Historical Society will meet Thursday night at 6:30 at the Wee Piddle Around Theater. The Elba Chamber of Commerce and the City of Elba host Let Freedom Ring Thursday night. It starts with a drone photo at 6:30, followed by the annual patriotic golf cart and walking parade around the square at 7. And at 7:45, Cruz Wright will be in concert, and the fireworks start about 8:45. We the People Pike County present a free patriotic movie night Friday at 5:30 at the studio in downtown Troy on East Walnut Street. They'll feature Hamilton. The Pike County Farmers Market will be open from 8 to noon on Saturday at Bicentennial Park. 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The Meeksville Independence Day Parade steps off at 10. They'll line up starting at 9 on County Road 7723 across from Scotty's store. The parade ends at Harmony Park, where there'll be food trucks, live music, and a 50-50 raffle. 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You can call 334-268-3575. The Pioneer Museum of Alabama on 231 North of Troy has free admission for all events on the 4th. They'll be open from 9 to 5 with their 4th of July festivities from 11 to 4. The food wagon will be present, and they'll have so many things available for you to do. Patriotic readings. The mayor's going to be speaking. We'll have Abigail Adams there as well, along with some watermelon and other treats for you to have. The Pike County Art Guild pop-up art show Americana will be there from July 1st through the 4th at the Pioneer Museum of Alabama. There'll be a live radio play, The American Revolution in 40 Minutes, at the Trojan Center Theater Saturday night at 6. They'll have a community patriotic sing-along following the play. And don't forget the fireworks for the City of Troy. The Fireworks Spectacular will start at approximately 8:30 at Veterans Memorial Stadium. The Braves play tonight, Wednesday night, and Thursday night at 6 as they host the St. Louis Cardinals. Listen live to the Braves on FM 96.3, AM 970. 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And that's our local news for today.
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1: And in other news, Karen Peters of Troy died recently. The funeral for Karen Peters will be Tuesday at 2, that's today, at Green Hills Funeral Home with Reverend Bo Weed officiating, and burial will be private at a later time. Green Hills Funeral Home is directing, and there'll be visitation from 1 to 2 there at the funeral home. Lisa Corley Johnson, age 58, of Troy, died Saturday. A memorial service for Lisa Corley Johnson will be Thursday at 11 at Green Hills Funeral Home Chapel with visitation 1 hour prior to the service at 10, Green Hills Funeral Home of Troy directing. Eric Johnson, age 45, of Troy, died recently. The funeral service for Eric Johnson will be Saturday at 11 at Greater St. Paul AME Church with Pastor Maddie Edwards officiating and burial in the Carroll Street Cemetery. Visitation is Friday from noon to 5:30. 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Just click on obituaries.
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4: And a little look at our weather. 80 degrees here on the square at 7 o'clock in the morning. 76 out at Troy Municipal Airport this morning. It's a beautiful, beautiful sunny morning, even if it is a little warm. And it's going to be a great day. It feels like 76 out of the airport, thankfully, so not too crazy just yet. But we are under a heat advisory until 9 p.m. tonight. So keep that in mind. Stay hydrated. Find some shade. And I'm sure the UV is going to be pretty high as well. So if you're going to be outside, out and about, maybe don a little sunscreen. Sunscreen does not stop you from tanning. It stops you from getting literally skin damage. So put on some sunscreen. That's my word of wisdom for the day. Today you can expect a high of 93 degrees with a slight 20% chance of thunderstorms earlier in the day. A 60% chance of thunderstorms this afternoon. Tonight, a low of 74, starting our evening with a 30% chance of thunderstorms. That clears up, making way for partly cloudy skies overnight. Leading into Wednesday, with a high of 92 and mostly sunny, and then a slight 20% chance of thunderstorms in the afternoon on Wednesday. Wednesday night, a low of 73 and mostly clear. Thursday, we're looking at a high of 94 and sunny. Thursday night, a low of 72 and mostly clear. And Friday welcomes much of the same, with a high of 94 and sunny skies, and a low of 73 Friday night and mostly clear. So, really nothing too crazy, just extremely warm and sunny. Very, very warm and sunny. And once again today, a high of 93, the heat index much higher, so keep that in mind. A 60% chance of thunderstorms this afternoon, and a heat advisory in effect until 9 p.m. So warm, or not warm, hot, emphasis on the T, hot, and maybe a little rain this afternoon, so I reckon we'll see. We will see. We're going to take a look at a couple commercials and we'll be right back. We'll get into the music here in this 7 o'clock hour. 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

0: The Beach Boys with Wouldn't It Be Nice.
1: And wouldn't it be nice if we could get have everything stay fixed in our houses? But it doesn't. You heard that 729-30 bell. 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Do what you need to do at 7:30 in the morning to get ready for the day. Maybe drink that last cup of coffee. It's definitely not drop the kids off at school today because
0: it's summer.
1: It's summer. I hope they're sleeping in a little bit for you this summer. My boys don't know how to sleep in, the grand boys. They're up and ready to go at 7 o'clock.
0: If I could sleep in.
1: If we could sleep till 7, wouldn't that be nice?
0: That would, even just waking up like right now, yeah, would be... That would totally change the tone of our day.
1: It would, but we're glad to be here with you this morning. 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
1: Go ahead and give us a call, 334-566. It is the last day of June, this Tuesday, June 30th. 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So give us a call. All kids 10 and under get a Happy Meal from McDonald's. And one lucky couple will get that anniversary rose from Jean's Flowers. So give us a call now. Last call, 334-566-0300.

0: The Doors with Light My Fire, sending us right in to birthday time.
1: It is the last day of June. June only has 30 days. Tomorrow will be the middle of the summer. Is it dog days of summer? I don't know when the dog days of summer start. Seems like it was the July, August time, the hottest time of the year. Even though it seems pretty hot when you're starting school in August and September. Celebrating birthdays this Tuesday, June the 30th.
0: Yippee!
1: Bailey Jones is 14 today in Troy. Her Ansley Baptist Church family and Pastor Jeff want to wish her a happy birthday. Mark Little is 54 in Troy, called in by Lola and Allie. Taylor Stewart is 58 today in Troy, called in by a neighbor. Jaquan Flowers turns 16 today in Troy, called in by his grandma. And Luke Grantham in Jack is 47 today, called in by his older brother. And our lucky number today is, let's see, Dale Murphy's number. Do you know what number that is?
0: No.
1: Well, it's 1 through 5, so you got a 20% chance. It's lucky number
0: 3.
1: Lucky number 3. Dale Murphy's number. Jeremy's favorite baseball player. And I don't know if that number's retired or not. Oh yeah, it is retired. With the Atlanta Braves. It's also, if you're a NASCAR fan, Dale Earnhardt's number. But we don't talk about NASCAR much. That is going to be today our Piggly Wiggly birthday cake winner, Taylor Stewart, who turns 58 today. Taylor, happy birthday. Come by the radio station and pick up your certificate, and you can take it out to the Piggly Wiggly on 231. They'll be the ones to give you that cake. Happy birthday, Taylor Stewart, turning 58 today here in Troy. No Happy Meals to give away, so we'll hold on to our Happy Meals from McDonald's, our Murphy Family Restaurant. They provide those for us to give out to all kids 10 and under. And then no anniversaries today on this last day of June, so we'll hold on to our anniversary rose from Jean's Flowers over on South Brundage Street. Our birthday cake winner from the Piggly Wiggly, Taylor Stewart, turning 58 today.

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0: Tonight, the Braves are back home at Truist Park, taking on the St. Louis Cardinals in Atlanta for a big National League series. 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

0: friends, I figure we can do church news just a little early today.
1: We can. It is time for church news. Church news is brought to you by Sisters Restaurant. Sisters open Monday through Friday, 10:30 to 2, and the first and third Sundays of each month. However, due to the holiday, Sisters is going to close this Thursday and be closed through Monday, reopening on Tuesday, so they will miss the first Sunday of this month. So Sisters open today and tomorrow, and then they'll close until next week on Tuesday. They're out there on Highway 231 at the top of the hill across from South Alabama Electric Co-op, and they have one of the best lunches in town. And it is Tuesday, which is typically meatloaf day. What can we expect on today's menu?
0: Fried chicken legs, a baked chicken breast, chicken fingers, meatloaf, my absolute favorite, or salmon croquettes. 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So you might get lucky.
1: You might.
0: And then dessert. 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Strawberry shortcake, cherry cobbler, or of course their world famous Nanner Pudding.
1: Nanner Pudding. Can't beat it. Take it with you if you have to when you're leaving, if you eat too much lunch. In our church news today, Park Memorial Methodist Church, their Christ Care Closet will be closed until August. We'll let you know when that reopens. 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They're out on Highway 231 here in Troy. 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They do put new items out each week. 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The Chestnut Grove Church Homecoming is July 12th. At 10 a.m., they'll have singing with the Willing Vessels, Ernie Ray Keel, the Stinsons, and the Smiths. Their main service will be at 11. The sermon is brought to you by Shirley Ellis. Everyone is invited to come worship and then have a covered dish lunch following after the service. That's out at Chestnut Grove Church Homecoming on the 12th at 10. Ansley Baptist Church is also having homecoming on the 12th. They'll have the Smiths from Pace, Florida, kicking things off with a good old gospel singing at 10. And then at 11, Reverend Harold Taunton will bring the message. And then they'll have a potluck dinner after the service. Ansley Baptist Church is at 5219 County Road 1135 in Troy. They're the Little White Church by the railroad tracks. They'd love to have you. And then you can join them nightly at 7 starting on July 13th, 14th, and 15th for three nights of revival services there at Ansley Baptist Church. They'll have music by the Halls on the 13th with Speaker Jeff McKinney. And then music by Melinda Barbary on the 14th with Speaker David Wall. And on the 15th, they'll have music by Travis Jones with Speaker Dwayne Bundy. Ansley Baptist Church there on County Road 1135 invites you to that revival services, the 13th through the 15th at 7 nightly. And then on your calendar for the 19th, Mount Hilliard Missionary Baptist Church in Troy will be celebrating their homecoming on the 19th at 9 a.m. Their pastor, Charlie Sankey Sr., will deliver the message. They'll also have a two-night revival following on July 20th and 21st at 7. Pastor Walter Ellis of Pilgrim Rest Missionary Baptist Church in Montgomery will be the guest pastor on the 20th and 21st, and they invite everyone to that event. And that's our church news for today, sponsored by Sisters Restaurant out on Highway 231. They will be closed Thursday through Monday, reopening on Tuesday. But you got today and tomorrow to get your sisters on.
0: You sure do. And we have just a minute before Fox News, so I want to talk about the word of the day.
1: Oh, I hope it's one I can use, because I'm getting a little frustrated that I don't know some of these words.
0: The last word of June 2026 is bereft. To be bereft is to be deprived or robbed of something, or to lack something that you need, want, or expect. Bereft is also used as a synonym of bereaved. In a sentence, they appear to be completely bereft of new ideas.
1: Okay.
0: I feel like this is one you can use.
1: I think I have actually used it or been kind of around it, so.
0: Yeah. I love when there's a word that we kind of almost recognize.
1: Almost know.
0: Yeah.
1: I know the word, just it doesn't come up too often. Bereft. It's time for Fox News.
2: News. I'm CJ Pop with the Supreme Court delivering its final rulings for the current term, including on President Trump's plan to end birthright citizenship.
3: During the arguments, which the president showed up to, first time a sitting president's done that, there's a lot of discussion about the fact that there are billions of people around the world who could be one flight away from coming here and having a child that would then automatically have citizenship. Chief Justice Roberts at one point during the argument said the world may have changed, but the Constitution hasn't.
2: Fox's Shannon Breen outside the High Court. U.S. Special Envoys Jared Kushner and Steve Witkoff in Qatar for talks on Iran through intermediaries.
4: Iranian officials have indicated that no direct talks will take place between the United States and Iran while in Doha. The 60-day window is meant to iron out the details of Iran's nuclear program and keep the Strait of Hormuz open.
2: Fox's Trey Inks in Tel Aviv. Gas dropping 2 cents overnight, landing at $3.84 a gallon on average for regular. That from AAA. 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
17: With another ARN News update, I'm Leah Brandon. Former Alabama football standout Terrion Arnold has been released from the NFL's Detroit Lions. Prosecutors say Arnold and others lured two men to an apartment where they were beaten and robbed. Investigators say Arnold believed the victim stole from an Airbnb that he owns. Retired Alabama coach Nick Saban submitting a letter to the court vouching for Arnold's character. Alabama's attorney general responding to that out-of-state atheist group that complained about religious activities involving the Auburn baseball team. The Freedom From Religion Foundation out of Wisconsin claimed the team's prayers and Bible studies are an unconstitutional form of coercion. AG Steve Marshall sending the group's attorney a letter informing her that coaches and athletes don't lose their religious rights just because they attend a public school, and that the Supreme Court has made that clear. I'm Leah Brandon, and you're up to date around the world, around your state. This is the Alabama Radio Network.

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1: 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The Evergreen Cemetery Board meets Thursday night at 6 at Elba City Hall. The Addiction Recovery Ministry meets Wednesday night at 7 at Riverview Baptist Church on 231 North in Troy. The City of Troy will observe the 250th birthday of our nation on Friday. Friday's garbage and recycling routes will be picked up on Thursday. Have your carts out by 6 a.m. The Brundage VFW meets Thursday night at 6:30 at Legion Post on 231 South. The Brundage Historical Society will meet Thursday night at 6:30 at the Wee Piddle Around Theater. The Elba Chamber of Commerce and City of Elba will host Let Freedom Ring this Thursday night at 6:30 with a drone photo. 7 o'clock is the annual Patriotic Golf Cart and Walking Parade around the square. 7:45 is Cruise Right in concert. Then they'll have their fireworks around 8:45. We the People Pike County present a free patriotic movie night Friday at 5:30 at the studio in downtown Troy on East Walnut Street. It'll feature Hamilton. The Pike County Farmers Market will be open from 8 to noon on Saturday at Bicentennial Park. They'll have a wide variety of fruits and vegetables for sale. 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The Meeksville Independence Day Parade steps off at 10. They'll line up at 9 on County Road 7723 across from Scotty's store. The parade ends at Harmony Park where there'll be food trucks, live music, and a 50-50 raffle. Vendor spots are available. For more information, you can call 334-268-3575. The Pioneer Museum of Alabama on 231 North of Troy has free admission for all events on the 4th. It's open from 9 to 5 with their July 4th festivities from 11 to 4. There'll be food wagons present. They'll have readings and special demonstrations. You can also see the Pike County Art Guild pop-up art show, Americana, July 1st through the 4th there at the Pioneer Museum. There'll be a live radio play, The American Revolution in 40 Minutes, at the Trojan Center Theater Saturday night at 6, with a community patriotic sing-along following the play. The City of Troy's Fireworks Spectacular will be at approximately 8:30 that night on the 4th at Veterans Memorial Stadium. The Braves play tonight at 6 as they host the St. Louis Cardinals. You can listen live to the Braves on FM 96.3. If you'd like to help the 6 and under Sweeties get to the Diamond World Series in Laurel, Mississippi, you can call Coach Will Ferrer at 334-437-1002, or you can check out their Facebook page as Troy 6 and under Sweeties All-Stars 2026. And that's our local news for this last day of June, Tuesday, June 30th.
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1: 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Lisa Corley Johnson, age 58, of Troy, died Saturday. The memorial service for Lisa Corley Johnson is Thursday at 11 at Green Hills Funeral Home Chapel, with visitation 1 hour prior to the service from 10 to 11. Green Hills Funeral Home of Troy is directing. Eric Johnson, age 45, of Troy, died recently. Funeral services for Eric Johnson will be Saturday at 11 at Greater St. Paul AME Church, with Master Maddie Edwards officiating, and burial at the Carroll Street Cemetery. 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
4: And a little look at our weather. 84 degrees here on the square, 83 out at Troy Municipal Airport. Guess what the feels like temperature is out there
1: right now?
4: Mm-hmm.
1: Right now, let's see, it's 80. I'm gonna go 90 too.
4: Yep. 90 on the dot. 90 on the dot. I'm gonna start crying.
1: Well, you know, when you have a heat index at 8 o'clock in the morning, it's gonna be a hot one.
4: It's gonna
1: today.
4: Be a scorcher. But today you can expect a high of 93 degrees, a slight 20% chance of thunderstorms earlier in the day. That does increase to about a 60% chance of thunderstorms this afternoon. Tonight, a low of 74 with a 30% chance of thunderstorms this evening, and then partly cloudy overnight. Wednesday, a high of 92, mostly sunny, and then a 20% chance of thunderstorms in the afternoon. Wednesday night, a low of 73 and mostly clear. Thursday, we're looking at a high of 94 and sunny. And Thursday night, a low of 72 and mostly clear. Friday, much of the same, a high of 94 and sunny. And a low of 73 Friday night with mostly clear conditions. Yeah, nothing too crazy other than the fact that we are under a heat advisory today and that it feels like 90 degrees outside at 8 a.m.,
1: Yes, please check on your pets and your neighbors.
4: Yes.
1: They need shade. Your pets do. Water if they're outside. Bring them in if you can during the heat of the day. I know Bobby and Huck, they run out and run back in. They don't like this heat. Check on your neighbors. Make sure they have ventilation and air flowing, air conditioning, if possible. It's also the last day to get your tags if your last name begins with M and what's the other one? I. M and I.
4: M and I.
1: So come join me over at the courthouse in line today. Nothing like waiting to the last minute.
4: Right. Hey, I am a master procrastinator myself. But we're going to take a look here at the Southeast Ag Bottom Line Report before getting back into the music here in this 8 o'clock hour. 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
6: From the Southeast AgNet, it's Bottom Line. Average trade estimates show grain analysts expect a lower corn acreage number from USDA today and a slightly higher soybean number. In March, USDA put corn at 95.3 million acres. We expect a number at or just below 95 million today. Planters rolled nearly nonstop, especially in this area, resulting in a few more soybean acres nationwide. We think 85 million would be the number today versus 84.7 in March. All wheat should remain the same at 43.8. Weather turning hotter and drier across the country. Million-dollar question, as always, how long? 2 weeks or 2 months? This is the Bottom Line Report. We join others in wishing Dale Sandland many profitable days ahead as he leaves AgNet. Rest assured, he's staying in agriculture. Best of luck, Dale, and again, many profitable days. And with another quick note, here's Elizabeth Sanders.
7: Now a story from the National Association of Farm Broadcasters. USDA has finalized a new rule designed to expand market opportunities for farmers producing crops used in low-carbon biofuels. The Regenerative Feedstock Rule establishes voluntary standards connecting regenerative farming practices with biofuel markets for corn, soybeans, sorghum, and spring canola. USDA officials said the framework is intended to help producers qualify for emerging clean fuel markets while supporting domestic energy production. According to Ethanol Producer Magazine, the rule could create additional value for farmers supplying feedstocks eligible for the federal 45Z Clean Fuel Production Credit by providing a standardized pathway for documenting qualifying production practices.
6: Thanks, Elizabeth. And wishing you a profitable day, I'm Mark Oppold on the Southeast AgNet.
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0: Sunshine of Your Love from Cream. Before that, we played For What It's Worth from Buffalo Springfield. Crystal Blue Persuasion from Tommy James and the Shondells. And Painted Black from the Rolling Stones. Getting into a little bit of a rock and roll here in the end of our 8 o'clock hour.
1: We need something to celebrate the last day of June and first day of July coming up tomorrow. I guess now that we only have 2 months off, if you're in school, some of these kiddos will be in school by August, 1st of August. 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
2: And one last look at our weather before we skedaddle for the day. 86 degrees here on the square, 87 out at Troy Municipal Airport. Their heat index, currently 98 degrees. So it feels like it is 98 out there.
3: At the airport?
2: Yes.
3: And it's usually cooler at the airport.
2: Yes.
3: Oh, my goodness.
2: It is warm out there. And I put up my windshield visor thing today, so maybe it'll be...
3: I don't think it's
2: not going to do anything, but I can dream.
3: And my car is black inside and out.
2: Yeah.
3: So
2: anyways,
3: it's going to be a long, hot day today. At least I'm not driving far.
2: That's true.
3: Much. Well, got to go to Dothan, but...
2: Ooh, but you have air conditioning.
3: I do. Yes. And windows.
2: We are under a heat advisory until 9 p.m. tonight, so keep that in mind as you go about your day. Make sure you're hydrated. Check on your pets, your neighbors, whoever, and make sure everybody's doing all right. A high of 93 expected today with a 60% chance of thunderstorms this afternoon. Tonight, a low of 74 with a 30% chance of thunderstorms in the evening and partly cloudy overnight. Tomorrow, a high of 92, mostly sunny, and then a very slight 20% chance of thunderstorms in the afternoon. And Wednesday night, a low of 73 and mostly clear. So nothing too crazy, just very, very warm summer days. And that's all for us, my friends. It's about 9 o'clock. Time for us to get on, little doggy. Have a great morning. Thank you so much for joining us. It is always a pleasure to spend our mornings right here with you on the morning show. And we'll see you tomorrow. You know where you can find us, right here, same time, same place, on WTBF Brundage, Troy. Toodles. Be good or be good at it.
4: News. I'm Therese Crowley. Awaiting Supreme Court end-of-term decisions on trans athletes and girls' sports and President Trump's order ending birthright citizenship.
5: Since its ratification following the Civil War, the 14th Amendment has been understood to grant U.S. citizenship to anyone born on American soil. An executive order from President Trump would end that for children born to parents in the country illegally or temporarily.
6: It's tremendously destructive. It's extremely costly. I don't know. It's up to them.
4: Fox's Jared Halpern. The president's envoys in Qatar for indirect talks with Iran. Interior Secretary Burgum tells D.C. 4th of July visitors don't even think about vandalizing the Lincoln Memorial reflecting pool.
5: It was heard in April. Most justices...
7: It's no different than if you walked up into the Lincoln Memorial and threw red paint on Lincoln's statue itself. I mean, that's... You're vandalizing a national monument.
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Well, a big happy Tuesday. Let's make it a good one. Jay Coffey checking in. Coming up in just a few minutes. Got a couple of things you might want to know, including what is America's greatest invention? I'll tell you what the survey says coming right up.

0: Peter Gabriel's Sledgehammer. You know, the video scored a record-breaking 9 MTV Video Music Awards. Jay Covey with a couple of things you might want to know. Well, Supergirl opened to a disappointing $38 million over the weekend. And a survey asked Americans, what is America's greatest invention? The top answer, democracy and freedom. Coming in second was the light bulb. The 2026 NFL Flag Championships, presented by Toyota, are headed to Westfield, Indiana. 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

0: Released on this very date back in 1993, Aerosmith's Crying. Hey, it is Jay Coffey. So new in theaters tomorrow, Minions and Monsters. Now, this is a rambunctious, ridiculous story of how the Minions conquered Hollywood, became movie stars, lost everything, and unleashed monsters onto the world. It's rated PG, and we don't have a score yet.
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0: Hall & Oates and their awesome debut single, She's Gone, holds up so well. Hey, it is Jay Coffee. So from Psychology Today, here's a great tip. Smelling rosemary increases alertness and improves long-term memory, according to researchers. Now, this is rosemary the herb, not rosemary the woman.
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2: It's June 30th. Here's what happened on this day in history, brought to you by Troy Animal Clinic, your full-service, family-owned and operated veterinary clinic. 1832, during a particularly furious storm in Birmingham, England, a shower of white frogs fell in the suburb of Moseley. 1857, Charles Dickens gave his first public reading of his works at St. Martin's Hall in London. He read from A Christmas Carol. 1859, Charles Blondin walked across Niagara Falls on a tightrope. 1864, Yosemite Valley Park, by vote of Congress, was established as the first state park in the U.S. 1906, the Pure Food and Drug Act and the Meat Inspection Act became law. 1908, several square miles in the Tunguska region of Siberia were totally devastated by a gigantic meteor. The meteorite weighed 1 million tons, but broke up in the Earth's atmosphere before impact at more than 90,000 miles per hour. The effects were felt over 1,500 square miles. 1917, birth anniversary of legendary singer, Broadway and Hollywood star, Lena Horne. She found success with both black and white audiences, although she did face her share of racial prejudice throughout her lifetime. Her signature song, Stormy Weather. 1921, President Warren Harding appointed former President William Howard Taft as Chief Justice of the United States Supreme Court. 1934, Adolf Hitler began his blood purge of political and military leaders in Germany. 1938, Action Comics debuted the new character of Superman. 1952, The Guiding Light, a popular daytime radio program, made its TV soap opera debut on CBS. 1958, the development of the transistor was announced by researchers of Bell Laboratories. It would later win the Nobel Prize. 1971, the 26th Amendment to the Constitution, lowering the minimum voting age to 18, was ratified as Ohio became the 38th state to approve it. On the same day, when the Soviet spacecraft Soyuz 11 turned to Earth, all three cosmonauts aboard were found dead. A faulty valve allowed their air supply to escape. They were the first men to have died in space. 1986, in a 5-4 decision, the Supreme Court ruled that states could outlaw homosexual acts between consenting adults. Having birthdays, actress Lizzie Kaplan of Mean Girls is 44. Actor Vince D'Onofrio of Law & Order Criminal Intent, Men in Black, and Daredevil is 67. Actress Nancy Dussault of Too Close for Comfort and The Ted Knight Show of Pensacola, Florida, is 90. Actor Rick Gonzalez of Arrow is 47. Actor Rupert Graves of Sherlock is 63. Actor David Alan Greer of The Carmichael Show, In Living Color and A Soldier Story is 71. Actress Monica Potter of Along Came a Spider, Parenthood, and Boston Legal is 55. Singer Cole Swindell is 43. Author Paul Tremblay is 55. Former heavyweight champion boxer Mike Tyson is 60. It happened on this day, June the 30th. Today in History is brought to you by Troy Animal Clinic, caring for the pets of Pike County more than half a century. I'm Doc Kirby reporting for WTBF.
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1: This is a Fox News alert. I'm Chris Foster. The Supreme Court rules President Trump may not end birthright citizenship in the United States.
2: During the arguments, which the president showed up to, first time a sitting president's done that, there's a lot of discussion about the fact that there are billions of people around the world who could be one flight away from coming here and having a child that would then automatically have citizenship. There was discussion of birth tourism. But even amidst all of that, Chief Justice Roberts at one point during the argument said the world may have changed, but the Constitution hasn't.
1: Fox Chief Legal Correspondent Shannon Bream. The court in a 6-3 decision rule states may ban transgender athletes from public school sports teams meant for women and girls. The arguments heard in January were about bans in Idaho and West Virginia. The ruling doesn't say states have to ban transgender athletes. And the Supreme Court also strikes down restrictions on how much money political parties can spend in coordination with candidates for Congress and president. These were the final opinions of the term. This is a Fox News alert.
3: The Evergreen Cemetery Board meets Thursday night at 6 at Elba City Hall. 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
8: Today, mostly sunny with a high near 93 and heat index values as high as 106, with a 60% chance of thunderstorms this afternoon. Tonight, a 30% chance of showers, partly cloudy with a low around 74. Wednesday, mostly sunny with a high near 92 and a 20% chance of thunderstorms in the afternoon. Wednesday night, mostly clear with a low around 73.
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0: Well, the song was a couple of years in the making, but what a great tune from the Stones and Start Me Up. Hey, it is Jay Coffee. So if you're grumpy, you might want to listen to our fine feathered friends. You know, scientists believe that listening to 5 minutes of bird singing every day can improve your mood. And what's more, background chirping may even be able to improve your ability to concentrate at work. We should get the boss to put a singing canary here in the studio. Wouldn't that be fun?
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12: 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And for your Troy area weather, today mostly sunny with a high near 93 and heat index values as high as 106, with a 60% chance of thunderstorms this afternoon. Tonight, a 30% chance of showers, partly cloudy with a low around 74. Wednesday, mostly sunny with a high near 92 and a 20% chance of thunderstorms in the afternoon. Wednesday night, mostly clear with a low around 73.
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0: Out of 1990 from Pretty Woman, of course, Roxette's huge hit, It Must Have Been Love. 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

0: We wrap up today's Daily Double Play with Hold On Tight by England's Electrolyte Orchestra. The song was released in July 1981. And we launched the action with Don't Bring Me Down, coming out in 1979 from their album Discovery. It was their biggest hit in the U.S. and was dedicated to the NASA Skylab space station, which re-entered the Earth's atmosphere and burned up on July the 11th, 1979.
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4: The Georgia Peanut Commission and other members of the Southern Peanut Farmers Federation remind growers and industry specialists about this year's 27th annual Southern Peanut Growers Conference, scheduled for July 21st through 23rd at the Edgewater Beach Resort Conference Center in Panama City Beach, Florida. Online registration will close on July 15th, and after that date, registration will be available on-site only. On-site registration is an additional $100 per family. This year's conference will begin on Tuesday, July 21st from 3 p.m. to 6:30 p.m. with conference registration. A welcoming reception will follow at 6:30 p.m., followed by a welcoming dinner at 7 p.m. The general sessions will start at 8:30 a.m. on Wednesday, July 22nd. Two sessions will be held on that date, and one more on July 23rd, highlighted by a legislative discussion with Bob Redding from the Redding Firm, Libby Johnson, Executive Director of the Alabama Peanut Producers Association, talked about the conference's importance.
5: It is very valuable for growers to come and attend. We have a lot of interesting speakers that are going to be sharing information about the peanut industry as it stands currently, but what we can expect hopefully in the future with it. 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I can't wait for people to hear them, what they have to say.
6: 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We have an extremely interesting panel of young farmers that are going to be there to talk about their experiences as being younger farmers and getting started in the peanut industry in such a complicated time.
4: For more information, see southeastagnet.com. 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
1: Fox News Alert. I'm Chris Foster. The Supreme Court upholds birthright citizenship in the United States, rejecting President Trump's executive order to end it.
2: Says children born in the United States to parents unlawfully or temporarily present are, quote, subject to the jurisdiction of the United States and are citizens at birth under the 14th Amendment's citizenship clause.
1: Fox Chief Legal Correspondent Shannon Bream. The Supreme Court in another decision upholds state restrictions on transgender athletes.
3: West Virginia and Idaho laws banning transgender girls and women from female sports teams do not violate the U.S. Constitution's Equal Protection Clause. More than two dozen states have similar laws, and the court's decision will likely settle disputes in those cases as well.
1: Fox's Jared Halpern. The court's also lifting limits on political parties' campaign spending in coordination with candidates for president and Congress. The court had upheld those limits in 2001. These are the final opinions of the Supreme Court's term. This is a Fox News Alert.
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10: Today, mostly sunny with a high near 93 and heat index values as high as 106, with a 60% chance of thunderstorms this afternoon. Tonight, a 30% chance of showers, partly cloudy with a low around 74. Wednesday, mostly sunny with a high near 92 and a 20% chance of thunderstorms in the afternoon. Wednesday night, mostly clear with a low around 73.
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Hey, this is Jay Coffey, and coming up in less than 10 minutes, you know, happiness is just steps away, and we'll take a look at those steps in just a bit.

0: Chicago's Peter Cetera gone solo and scoring his very first hit with a little Karate Kid action and Glory of Love. Jay Coffey, so don't worry, be happy, because true bliss can be achieved according to scientific research and even ancient wisdom. So here are some ways to a life of joy. First of all, you have to believe in yourself. Studies prove a solid belief in one's own ability increases satisfaction by 40%. Now, ancient Greek philosophers say the noblest of pursuits is to live to your highest potential. Studies on people filled with joy show the importance of friendship and spending quality time together. Happy people examine their lives and make necessary changes to bring themselves more joy. And an article at psychologytoday.com says people who meditate were calmer and happier than before. 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
9: And for your Troy area weather, today mostly sunny with a high near 93 and heat index values as high as 106, with a 60% chance of thunderstorms this afternoon. Tonight, a 30% chance of showers, partly cloudy with a low around 74. Wednesday, mostly sunny with a high near 92 and a 20% chance of thunderstorms in the afternoon. Wednesday night, mostly clear with a low around 73.
6: Stillman Martin had been invited to preach at church some hours from his home, but his wife was ill. His young son asked, "Father, don't you think that if God wants you to preach today, he'll take care of mother while you're away?" 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

0: One of the most requested videos on MTV in 1994, Aerosmith's Crazy. Jay Coffey, so new in theaters this Friday, Young Washington. Now, before he was the father of our nation, he was a soldier fighting to survive. A single misstep thrust young George Washington in the center of a global conflict, testing his honor, loyalty, and courage. This is a hero's journey and an origin story that's respectful, honorable, and quite timely. A great celebration just in time for July 4th and America's 250th. 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
11: Today, mostly sunny with a high near 93 and heat index values as high as 106, with a 60% chance of thunderstorms this afternoon. Tonight, a 30% chance of showers, partly cloudy with a low around 74. Wednesday, mostly sunny with a high near 92 and a 20% chance of thunderstorms in the afternoon. Wednesday night, mostly clear with a low around 73.
7: Reginald Hare was a church musician who later served as a parish priest in England and the Bishop of Calcutta. No matter where he served, Reginald was always impressed by the holiness of God. His most famous hymn reflects the awe of majesty of God. Holy, holy, holy, Lord God Almighty, God in three persons, blessed Trinity. 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

0: One of the greatest debut albums out of the 1970s, self-titled Boston, and the first single to come off the album, More Than a Feeling. Jay Coffey, and did you know that 27% of women wish their man would do the vacuuming? 55% of women have used a curling iron as a fake microphone. And even though it puts them at risk, it's estimated that over half of Americans ignore the safety warning and still don't wash their fruits and veggies.
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3: In Ag News from the Southeast AgNet, President Donald Trump is asking Congress to approve more than $11 billion in additional agricultural assistance, including $10 billion in economic aid for row crop and specialty crop producers across the country. The request comes as many farmers continue to struggle with high production costs, low commodity prices, and ongoing market uncertainty. The proposed funding is part of a larger supplemental spending package now before Congress. According to the White House, the assistance is intended for crops planted during the 2026 growing season and would help offset higher fuel and fertilizer costs that have added financial pressure on farms this year. For growers in Georgia and Alabama, the proposal could provide welcome relief. Cotton and peanut producers have continued to battle tight margins, while corn and soybean growers have faced elevated input costs and volatile markets. Although poultry and cattle producers are not the primary targets of the proposal, stronger financial conditions across crop agriculture could have positive ripple effects throughout the rural economy. The administration has already distributed roughly $12 billion in agricultural assistance earlier this year through USDA programs. If Congress approves this latest request, it would provide another round of temporary economic support as producers prepare for harvest and begin planning for next year's crop. Farm organizations have largely welcomed the proposal, saying producers continue to face economic headwinds despite easing fertilizer prices. Congress will now determine whether to include the agricultural funding as part of the supplemental spending package. In other news, grain markets will be watching closely today as USDA releases its annual acreage report and quarterly grain stocks report, two of the most closely watched reports of the growing season. The reports provide the first comprehensive look at how many acres of major crops farmers actually planted this spring, along with grain inventories as of June 1st. Analysts say the numbers could significantly impact corn, soybean, and wheat prices, with the potential for ripple effects across other commodities as well. USDA will release the reports today at noon Eastern. I'm Josh McGill for Southeast AgNet.
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1: 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The City of Troy will observe the 250th birthday of our nation on Friday. Friday's garbage and recycling will be picked up on Thursday. 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The Brundage Historical Society meets Thursday night at 6:30 at the Wee Piddle Around Theater. Elba Chamber of Commerce and City of Elba hosts Let Freedom Ring Thursday night at 6:30 for a drone photo, followed at 7 by the annual Patriotic Golf Cart and Walking Parade around the square. Cruz Wright will be in concert at 7:45 with fireworks at 8:45. And We the People Pike County presents a free patriotic movie night Friday at 5:30 at the studio in downtown Troy on East Walnut Street featuring Hamilton. The Meeks full Independence Day parade steps off at 10 a.m. with lineup at 9 on County Road 7723 across from Scotty's store. The parade ends at Harmony Park, where there will be food trucks, live music, and a 50-50 raffle. There are vendor spots available. For more information, call 334-268-3575. The Pioneer Museum of Alabama on 231 North of Troy has free admission for all events on the 4th, open 9 to 5 with July 4th festivities from 11 to 4. And the food wagon will be present. And don't forget to see the Pike County Art Guild pop-up art show, Americana, July 1st through the 4th at the Pioneer Museum. There will be a live play, The American Revolution in 40 Minutes, at the Trojan Center Theater Saturday night at 6 with a community patriotic sing-along following the play. And don't forget the City of Troy's Fireworks Spectacular will be at approximately 8:30 at Veterans Memorial Stadium. In sports, this week in Atlanta Braves baseball, they will be hosting the St. Louis Cardinals starting tonight at 6. And you can listen live on WTBF FM 96.3 and AM 970. In other news, Karen Peters of Troy died recently. The funeral for Karen Peters will be today at 2 at Green Hills Funeral Home, with Reverend Bo Weed officiating. There will be a private burial to follow, and visitation will be 1 hour prior to the service. Green Hills Funeral Home directing. Lisa Corley Johnson, age 58, of Troy, died recently. Memorial service for Lisa Corley Johnson will be Thursday at 11 at Green Hills Funeral Home Chapel. Visitation will be 1 hour prior to the service. Green Hills Funeral Home of Troy directing. Eric Johnson, age 45, of Troy, died recently. Funeral service for Eric Johnson will be Saturday at 11 at Greater St. Paul AME Church, with Pastor Maddie Edwards officiating. Burial will follow in the Carroll Street Cemetery, with visitation Friday from noon to 5:30. George F. Grubbs Funeral Home directing. Funeral announcements are listed on our website at WTBFradio.com. 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

0: 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Jay Coffey with some ways to help end sleepless nights. 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
3: your Troy area weather. Today, mostly sunny with a high near 93 and heat index values as high as 106, with a 60% chance of thunderstorms this afternoon. Tonight, a 30% chance of showers, partly cloudy with a low around 74. Wednesday, mostly sunny with a high near 92 and a 20% chance of thunderstorms in the afternoon. Wednesday night, mostly clear with a low around 73.
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0: The Thompson Twins. Their name is based on two bumbling detectives, Thompson and Thompson, in a cartoon strip. And Hold Me Now, that was a huge hit from the English group.
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0: Movie Mannequin Comes Starship scoring a big hit, and nothing's going to stop us now. Isn't that the truth? Jay Coffey, so The Ark has its return date set. Now the science fiction series will return with its third season next month, and we're getting a sneak peek of what is to come with a new trailer. We last saw the series in October of 2024. Season 3 of The Ark begins after the crew of Ark 1 have established their new colony. Now The Ark will return on July 29th on Sci-Fi.
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6: Today, mostly sunny with a high near 93 and heat index values as high as 106, with a 60% chance of thunderstorms this afternoon. Tonight, a 30% chance of showers, partly cloudy with a low around 74. Wednesday, mostly sunny with a high near 92 and a 20% chance of thunderstorms in the afternoon. Wednesday night, mostly clear with a low around 73.
14: 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Well, that's kind of a misnomer. Fact is, the Lutheran Hour was never really an hour. It's always been 30 minutes ever since it started back in 1930. 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

0: 1977 action from the Steve Miller Band, coming off that album Book of Dreams, written by Steve Miller himself. A little Swing Town action. Hey, this is Jay Coffey. So from Cognition and Emotion, which is a research journal, if you want your kids to do well in school, well, apparently you got to make sure that you keep them laughing. You know, laughter helps children learn new tasks. And this isn't the first time laughter has been linked to learning. Another study found that college students are better at memorizing a lecture if the professor inserts jokes, although most professors really aren't very good at jokes.
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2: In specialty crop news on the Southeast AgNet, I'm Clint Thompson. Like in most areas across the Southeast, Central Alabama's peach crop was impacted by freezing temperatures in mid-March. It wiped out early peach varieties, according to David Lawrence, regional extension agent in Central Alabama. The production has changed since, however.
3: Didn't have a great early season or early crop. So a lot of our mid-season varieties are coming in. And so we're getting into a little bit more volume than we have been. March 17th, it got us. We were a little bit ahead of schedule, or ahead of where we would normally be that time of year as far as bloom goes. And they were pretty vulnerable. So, yep, had just a few hours there where it got too cold for us. So that got most of our early season stuff. And a little bit better survivability on the mid to late season, you know, but still just only a handful of varieties of what I would consider a good crop. Most of them are, you know, pretty lean. Mid-season, like I said, there's a handful of varieties that are near a full crop. And then I would say the majority of them are probably, you know, 30, 40% crop. It's variety to variety, and it was widespread, but it was kind of localized as far as the amount of damage we got.
2: The lack of early peaches has also impacted how producers market what crop they have this year.
3: So a lot of growers are going to really focus on retail markets. A lot of our growers, they'll sell retail and also do wholesale. What they have is really kind of good toward that retail market to get the most value out of what they have. So that means, you know, less volume for their wholesale buyers. So that's where they're focusing their efforts right now. And, you know, kind of the same situation as we had a few years ago. I don't remember the exact year when we had a lean peach crop. A lot of growers are putting more into those summer annual vegetables just to kind of help spread some of those losses out a little bit.
2: For more information, see specialtycropgrower.com. I'm Clint Thompson with the Southeast AgNet.
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1: News. I'm Therese Crowley. Supreme Court end-of-term decisions. The High Court strikes down President Trump's ban on birthright citizenship for foreign nationals, 5-4. President Trump posting Congress should do it through legislation. House Speaker Mike Johnson.
2: We'll see. I'm sure there's going to be lots of discussion about that. I will say I'm very disappointed in that outcome. I think it subjects the country to serious challenges going forward, and we'll have to deal with it as a Congress.
1: And the High Court upholds state bans on trans athletes in women and girls sports, 6-3. New Jersey GOP Congressman Tom Kaine returns to the House after months of medical absence, revealing he was hospitalized with depression.
3: Like many people, I believed that I could simply push through, but I agreed to follow my doctor's recommendations. Again, not believing that would result in a long-term stay.
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7: And for your Troy area weather, today mostly sunny with a high near 93 and heat index values as high as 106, with a 60% chance of thunderstorms this afternoon. Tonight, a 30% chance of showers, partly cloudy with a low around 74. Wednesday, mostly sunny with a high near 92 and a 20% chance of thunderstorms in the afternoon. Wednesday night, mostly clear with a low around 73.
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12: Today, mostly sunny with a high near 93 and heat index values as high as 106, with a 60% chance of thunderstorms this afternoon. Tonight, a 30% chance of showers, partly cloudy with a low around 74. Wednesday, mostly sunny with a high near 92 and a 20% chance of thunderstorms in the afternoon. Wednesday night, mostly clear with a low around 73.
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0: Hot 1991 fun from Amy Grant coming off her album Heart in Motion. Baby Baby would also score 3 Grammy nominations. Hey, it's Jay Coffey. So Apple TV unveiled the trailer for Lucky. Now, this is a new limited series starring Anya Taylor-Joy, featuring a star-studded ensemble cast that also includes Annette Bening. Lucky will make its debut on Apple TV with the first 2 episodes coming up on Wednesday, July 15th.
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4: for your Troy area weather. Today, mostly sunny with a high near 93 and heat index values as high as 106, with a 60% chance of thunderstorms this afternoon. Tonight, a 30% chance of showers, partly cloudy with a low around 74. Wednesday, mostly sunny with a high near 92 and a 20% chance of thunderstorms in the afternoon. Wednesday night, mostly clear with a low around 73.
15: This is Steve Flowers. I've listened to WTBF all my life. I'm now a regular participant on the morning show. Having been involved with Alabama politics for many decades, I'm often asked by many political candidates, "Steve, I've got limited campaign money. 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I always tell them the WTBF morning show, the listening audience is overwhelming, and it crosses all demographic lines. Young and old alike, all over Pike County, tune into the morning show on WTBF. It's the biggest bang for your buck when it comes to advertising dollars in our area.
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0: Talk about your money-making tune for ABBA, an international hit for them, and Dancing Queen. Hey, it's Jane Coffey. So from Health in Place, which is a research journal, whenever you're feeling lonely, well, just head out to the great outdoors. You know, being alone outdoors strengthens feelings of connection, according to new research. And being active in nature can reduce loneliness because it fulfills a deep human desire to belong, not only to social groups, but also to the natural world.
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3: 94.7 weather. Today, mostly sunny with a high near 93 and heat index values as high as 106, with a 60% chance of thunderstorms this afternoon. Tonight, a 30% chance of showers, partly cloudy with a low around 74. Wednesday, mostly sunny with a high near 92 and a 20% chance of thunderstorms in the afternoon. Wednesday night, mostly clear with a low around 73.
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1: News, I'm John Saucier. The Supreme Court rejecting President Trump's executive order that was aimed at ending birthright citizenship for children born to non-citizens in the U.S. House Democratic Caucus Chair Pete Aguilar celebrating this decision.
2: Republicans are not serious about this issue. It's always been about politics, and we'll see how the president, responds to this, but I'm sure he'll, there'll be a couple hundred words that he'll put out, this was the right decision. The crazy part is that it wasn't a unanimous decision.
1: Republicans have argued birthright citizenship encourages non-citizens to travel to the U.S. and give birth in order to secure citizenship for their children. Aid groups warning Venezuela's healthcare system is at a breaking point after these two powerful earthquakes hit. Damaged hospitals are overwhelmed. Conditions in the disaster zone are getting worse. The government death toll is now up over 1,900, with even more bodies being found. 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
3: The Evergreen Cemetery Board meets Thursday night at 6 at Elba City Hall. 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
7: And for your Troy area weather, today mostly sunny with a high near 93 and heat index values as high as 106, with a 60% chance of thunderstorms this afternoon. Tonight, a 30% chance of showers, partly cloudy with a low around 74. Wednesday, mostly sunny with a high near 92 and a 20% chance of thunderstorms in the afternoon. Wednesday night, mostly clear with a low around 73.
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0: Humanly and human, John Summers here, and Kylie Jenner is a rich woman. 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She got the thing on the line on the MLS or whatever. 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So you're looking for a nice shack? 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
12: Today, mostly sunny with a high near 93 and heat index values as high as 106, with a 60% chance of thunderstorms this afternoon. Tonight, a 30% chance of showers, partly cloudy with a low around 74. Wednesday, mostly sunny with a high near 92 and a 20% chance of thunderstorms in the afternoon. Wednesday night, mostly clear with a low around 73.
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0: It's Blondie and the Tide is High. Actually, it's a cover, if you didn't know. The original, well, bears little to no resemblance to that version. It's still kind of cool. You ought to look it up.
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0: Let My Love Open the Door. Pete Townsend of The Who and John Summers. Some fascinating July facts. You can impress your friends at your July 4th barbecue. The first ever rabies vaccine was administered by Louis Pasteur on July 6th of 1885. The first atomic bomb test was detonated. New Mexico, of course, on July 16th of 45. But the most important event occurred July 5th when the first bikini debuted in 1946.
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0: High school chums out of Dallas, Texas, England Dan, John Fort Coley, and I'd really love to see you tonight. There are several inevitable things in life that, well, like it or not, women must face. Taxes, death, and turning into their mothers. Well, most women will start morphing into their moms at the ripe young age of 31. It's a transformation which a survey found typically coincides with the time when they become mothers. This is from the Daily Mail in the UK, just so you know.
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2: 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The early tractors carried the Oliver Hart Parr name, with the Hart Parr name dropped in the late 1930s. The last Oliver tractor to roll off the assembly line came in 1976. I'm Mark Oppold. 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
1: Fox News, I'm Tom Graham. The Supreme Court rejecting President Trump's executive order aimed at ending birthright citizenship for all children born on U.S. soil. Republicans in Congress could take up an effort to end birthright citizenship. House Speaker Mike Johnson.
2: We'll see. I'm sure there's going to be lots of discussion about that. I will say I'm very disappointed in that outcome. I think it subjects the country to serious challenges going forward, and we'll have to deal with it as a Congress.
1: The High Court majority ruled the 14th Amendment confers citizenship on any person born on U.S. soil. Member of Congress who's been absent from Capitol Hill for nearly 4 months is back at work with an explanation. Fox's Chris Foster.
3: New Jersey House Republican Tom Keene Jr. says he was diagnosed and hospitalized with depression, not just feeling sad.
4: It is physical. It is emotional.
3: He says he hadn't expected to be gone so long.
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5: For Troy and the Wiregrass, 20% chance of rain tonight, low 74. Sunny tomorrow and Thursday, high 93 both days. Tomorrow night, clear, low 73. Again tonight, a 20% chance of rain, low 74. 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

0: Today's Lost Classic, You Don't Bring Me Flowers, Neil Diamond, Barbara Streisand, released in 1978, October of that year. It started out as, well, they had both recorded that song. It was written by Neil Diamond, and a disc jockey somewhere mixed the two together. You know, it was a good idea because they were both in the same key, apparently. And eventually, you know, there's a lot of things happening in between, but eventually they decided, hey, we're going to record a proper version of that song where we're both singing, you know, and it's intended to be a duet. And it was very, very successful. From 1978, You Don't Bring Me Flowers, Neil Diamond and Barbara Streisand. Today's Lost Classic, and we'll do another one tomorrow right around the same time.
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8: For Troy and the Wiregrass, a 20% chance of storms tonight, low 74. Sunny tomorrow, high 93. Tomorrow night, clear, low 73. And Thursday, sunny, high again, 93. But for tonight, slight chance of rain, low 74. For Troy and the Wiregrass on Classic Hits 94.7.
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0: Michael Jackson and Beat It. If you've seen the biopic, you know that's another highlight, of course. And featured on that song, Eddie Van Halen and Steve Lukather, a couple of really, really good guitar players.
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0: Blues Traveler and John Popper there. It's called Runaround. I'm John Summers. July, good time for nature. Nature. Fireflies are most often visible during warm July evenings in many parts of the world. Now, a lot of species of butterflies reach their peak populations in July, and July typically the peak blooming season for many wildflowers. Nature.
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5: For Troy and the Wiregrass, 20% chance of rain tonight, low 74. Sunny tomorrow and Thursday, high 93 both days. Tomorrow night, clear, low 73. Again tonight, a 20% chance of rain, low 74. 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

0: Christy McVie, Fleetwood Mac, say you make lovin' fun, fun, fun. And what do female friends talk about? Well, this is from Modern Muse magazine. Okay, right, whatever. Anyway, female friends talk about everything. During these gab fests, I guess, 57% of women say there is no subject they can't talk about. And 65% say their pals will tell all as well. So what's off limits? Well, 30% of women won't discuss their romantic life, if you know what I'm saying. And 21% keep quiet about money matters.
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3: Summer of Supergirl 1, three new stories. Supergirl versus Lobo, where the main man goes to rehab for a fight he started with Supergirl over Krypto and Dog. Crush, Lobo's daughter, bailed her friend Supergirl out, but not her dad. Kara goes home with Krypto and Dog, who seems to really like Midvale. When Lobo shows up a month later to get Dog, the fight starts again. Kara realizes that for all his violence and debauchery, Lobo really loves his pet and misses him. So they fix everything they trashed, and Lobo goes away with Dog. Story 2, Supergirl and Mary Marvel in Lost Girls. Mary Marvel meets Supergirl when they fight an errant, powerful robot, and they bond over being orphaned. Kara offers to be Mary's friend, to which she replies, what she really needs is a big sister. Kara is happy to be that. Story 3, who is Supergirl? Cleaning up files at the Watchtower, Steel's daughter asks John and Connor about their famous cousin, and we get explanations for why she wanted as a teen to go to a girls' school rather than Smallville Farm, why she's had so many cover jobs, that she sacrificed herself during the anti-monitor crisis only to have her body stolen by Darkseid and reanimated as a weapon against her cousin. But Clark redeemed her, and after a journey of self-discovery, the fierce warrior woman returned to Earth. But why all the costumes? That's not easy to explain. Superman 39. Superboy Prime versus Infinite Crisis Part 4. Manchester Black is back and just as rotten and selfish as ever. He delights in tormenting Superboy Prime, who is trying his hardest to live up to Kal-El's standards. MB pushes SP through multiple comic book art and stories. Really nice work, too, especially the romance and the dark novels. At the end, Manchester Black has yet another torture for Superboy Prime. The Flash 34. Wally West in The Speed Was Power and The Speed Was Joy, Part 4. Flash seems to be able to predict the future. Mr. Terrific tells him it's because he travels through time on short runs, so his brain makes an educated guess on what might happen. Why don't we try to predict the weather just for fun, he asks. They do, which alerts the Flash to a fresh attack from an old foe. Wonder Woman 34. The Wonder War is almost over as Diana defeats her foe and the Green Lantern ring moves to Diana's hand. She won, but what will she have to sacrifice next? Bizarro World Year 1, Number 2. Jimmy Olsen and Perry White have somehow ended up on a world where everything is, well, just a little off. Superman, for example, doesn't seem, well, smart, and he has bad teeth. Maybe he appeared and then tried to make a world like regular Earth, and this was the result. Also checked out Detective Comics 1100, Green Lantern 36, and Justice League Unlimited 20. Check the website DC Comics or DCEntertainment.com. I'm Doc Kirby. That's a DC comic. Reginald Hare was a church musician who later served as a parish priest in England and the Bishop of Calcutta. No matter where he served, Reginald was always impressed by the holiness of God. His most famous hymn reflects the awe of majesty of God. Holy, holy, holy, Lord God Almighty, God in three persons, blessed Trinity. Worship with us at First Baptist Church this Sunday at 10:15 on AM 970, FM 96.3, and online from our website, troyfbc.org.
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1: Fox News, I'm John Saucier. The Supreme Court striking down President Trump's executive order limiting birthright citizenship, ruling the 14th Amendment guaranteeing citizenship to every freeborn person in the U.S. House Republican Congress Chair Lisa McClain says Congress must act to prevent this ruling from being taken advantage of.
2: I mean, this is why the Save America Act, I think, is really so important, number one. Number two, I think this is why we need to make sure that we have a secure and safe border.
1: A JetBlue plane hit a drone as it was trying to land at JFK Airport in New York. Transportation Secretary Sean Duffy tells Fox he believes these drone pilots did not have authorization to fly them in these areas.
3: We have a lot of hobbyists who are now getting access to drones or RC aircraft and are flying them in spaces that they shouldn't. So we partner with the FBI and Homeland Security to investigate all of these incursions.
1: JetBlue says the plane was able to land safely with no damage. 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
6: For Troy and the Wiregrass, a 20% chance of storms tonight, low 74. Sunny tomorrow, high 93. Tomorrow night, clear, low 73. And Thursday, sunny, high again, 93. But for tonight, slight chance of rain, low 74. 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

This song was originally supposed to be a part of a solo album by Holly's lead singer, Alan Clark, but it was not to be. It turned out to be a Holly song. Long, cool woman in a black dress.

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0: Lean On Me from Club Nouveau. You got it. John Summers here. Taylor Swift, Travis Kelce's big wedding. Is there an NDA for this? A non-disclosure agreement, that is, for the wedding guests. Well, it might look intimidating, but apparently it doesn't have much bite because guests who violate it won't face any obvious financial punishment. Apparently, if it's been sent to guests, doesn't include a monetary penalty or any other punishment for that matter if one dared to violate the agreement. So, well, look for the agreement to be violated. Flag football isn't about who you are. It's about who you become. Shape the game. Create the play. 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
8: For Troy and the Wiregrass, 20% chance of rain tonight, low 74. Sunny tomorrow and Thursday, high 93 both days. Tomorrow night, clear, low 73. Again tonight, a 20% chance of rain, low 74. 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

0: Never Gonna Give You Up, Rick Astley, has become a meme lately. Oh, yeah, I've been Rickrolled and all that stuff. Here's the dirty little secret. Rick Astley is a pretty good singer.
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0: That's a Funky Town song from Lip Sync and John Summers. The sound of cell phones ringing can seriously interfere with your focus and peace of mind. I know, what a shock. Whenever a cell phone rings, it'll slow decision-making, hampering recall, impairs how the brain works for everybody within hearing distance. Now, silence your ringer once you step into the office, not to mention before getting behind the wheel. That's the advice of the experts.
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2: It's June 30th. Here's what happened on this day in history, brought to you by Troy Animal Clinic, your full-service, family-owned and operated veterinary clinic. 1832, during a particularly furious storm in Birmingham, England, a shower of white frogs fell in the suburb of Moseley. 1857, Charles Dickens gave his first public reading of his works at St. Martin's Hall in London. He read from A Christmas Carol. 1859, Charles Blondin walked across Niagara Falls on a tightrope. 1864, Yosemite Valley Park, by vote of Congress, was established as the first state park in the U.S. 1906, the Pure Food and Drug Act and the Meat Inspection Act became law. 1908, several square miles in the Tunguska region of Siberia were totally devastated by a gigantic meteor. The meteorite weighed 1 million tons, but broke up in the Earth's atmosphere before impact at more than 90,000 miles per hour. The effects were felt over 1,500 square miles. 1917, birth anniversary of legendary singer, Broadway and Hollywood star, Lena Horne. She found success with both black and white audiences, although she did face her share of racial prejudice throughout her lifetime. Her signature song, Stormy Weather. 1921, President Warren Harding appointed former President William Howard Taft as Chief Justice of the United States Supreme Court. 1934, Adolf Hitler began his blood purge of political and military leaders in Germany. 1938, Action Comics debuted the new character of Superman. 1952, The Guiding Light, a popular daytime radio program, made its TV soap opera debut on CBS. 1958, the development of the transistor was announced by researchers of Bell Laboratories. It would later win the Nobel Prize. 1971, the 26th Amendment to the Constitution, lowering the minimum voting age to 18, was ratified as Ohio became the 38th state to approve it. On the same day, when the Soviet spacecraft Soyuz 11 turned to Earth, all three cosmonauts aboard were found dead. A faulty valve allowed their air supply to escape. They were the first men to have died in space. 1986, in a 5-4 decision, the Supreme Court ruled that states could outlaw homosexual acts between consenting adults. Having birthdays, actress Lizzie Kaplan of Mean Girls is 44. Actor Vince D'Onofrio of Law & Order Criminal Intent, Men in Black, and Daredevil is 67. Actress Nancy Dussault of Too Close for Comfort and The Ted Knight Show of Pensacola, Florida, is 90. Actor Rick Gonzalez of Arrow is 47. Actor Rupert Graves of Sherlock is 63. Actor David Alan Greer of The Carmichael Show, In Living Color and A Soldier Story is 71. Actress Monica Potter of Along Came a Spider, Parenthood, and Boston Legal is 55. Singer Cole Swindell is 43. Author Paul Tremblay is 55. Former heavyweight champion boxer Mike Tyson is 60. It happened on this day, June the 30th. 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I'm Doc Kirby reporting for WTBF.
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1: 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Summer hours for the Pioneer Museum of Alabama on 231 north of Troy is Wednesday through Saturday from 9 till 5. The Elba Chamber of Commerce and the City of Elba host Let Freedom Ring Thursday night at 6:30 for a drone photo, followed at 7 by the annual patriotic golf cart and walking parade around the square. 7:45, Cruise Right in concert, 8:45, fireworks. We the People Pike County presents a free patriotic movie night Friday evening at 5:30 at the studio in downtown Troy on East Walnut Street featuring Hamilton. 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The Meeksville Independence Day Parade steps off at 10, line up at 9 on County Road 7723 across from Scotty's store. 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The Pioneer Museum of Alabama on 231 north of Troy has free admission for all events on the 4th, open from 9 to 5, special festivities from 11 to 4, patriotic readings, etc. Food wagon will be present. In other news, Lisa Corley Johnson, age 58 of Troy, died Saturday. Memorial service for Lisa Corley Johnson is Thursday at 11 at Green Hills Funeral Home Chapel. Green Hills Funeral Home of Troy directing visitation 1 hour prior to the service. Eric Johnson, age 45 of Troy, died recently. The funeral for Eric Johnson is Saturday at 11 at Greater St. Paul AME Church, with Pastor Maddie Edwards officiating, burial in the Carroll Street Cemetery, George F. Grubb's funeral home directing, visitation Friday from noon to 5:30 at the funeral home. Funeral announcements are listed on our website at WTBFradio.com. Just click on obituaries. 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I'm Doc Kirby reporting. You're up to date on TBF.

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2: For Troy and the Wiregrass, a 20% chance of storms tonight, low 74. Sunny tomorrow, high 93. Tomorrow night, clear, low 73. And Thursday, sunny, high again, 93. But for tonight, slight chance of rain, low 74. 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
12: Fatherhood is not about having the opportunity and ability to father a child. No. Fatherhood is about faithfully discharging a man's ongoing responsibilities toward one or more children. Children who do not have a responsible father in the home are more likely to commit suicide, more likely to suffer from depression and anxiety. Such boys and girls have a higher school dropout rate and are more likely to be incarcerated. Children from fatherless homes have consistently lower average incomes and less job security. These youth will themselves have a higher rate of divorce, a higher risk of behavioral issues, plus substance abuse. And don't misunderstand, some of our most exemplary citizens traveled their earlier journey minus a father. However, the odds are with those youth who've been blessed by the daily presence and love of both father and mother. This is George Merrick's God and Country.
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10: for Troy and the Wiregrass. 20% chance of rain tonight, low 74. Sunny tomorrow and Thursday, high 93 both days. Tomorrow night, clear, low 73. Again tonight, a 20% chance of rain, low 74. 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

0: Queen, we will rock you. We are the champions. 2 for 1. It's a medley. 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

0: Alanis Morissette, who's on tour right now, as a matter of fact, Head Over Feet, name of the song. Now, some women are okay, apparently, with guys lying to them. From U.S. News and World Report, this is. The majority of women surveyed say, yeah, it's okay for a man to lie to her about how she looks. Okay, 40% say it's acceptable to lie about, well, other things related to romance, if you know what I mean. What shouldn't a man lie about? His feelings, particularly love. In fact, that lie was identified as the very worst lie a man could tell.
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10: For Troy and the Wiregrass, a 20% chance of storms tonight, low 74. Sunny tomorrow, high 93. Tomorrow night, clear, low 73. And Thursday, sunny, high again 93. But for tonight, slight chance of rain, low 74. 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

Just the way you are, Billy Joel. And as far as an update on him and his health, and he's doing okay from what everybody says, but not okay enough to be back on stage. So, yeah, have to wait a while for that to happen. Okay, bourbon is the official spirit of the U.S. I mean, that's an act of Congress. 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
1: Fox News, I'm John Saucier. The Supreme Court upholding birthright citizenship, claiming most babies born on American soil are citizens, regardless of where their parents are from. Border czar Tom Holman tells Fox he's worried this ruling will lead to birth tourism.
2: So we have U.S. citizens by the thousands and discontinued by the millions living in countries that I think are adversaries to us that can come here and have an impact on how this country's run.
1: At a rally in New York City led by those who brought the case to the Supreme Court, Marat Aradeh is president and CEO of the New York Immigration Coalition.
3: Today's ruling means that hundreds of thousands of families can breathe a little bit easier and know that their child is here to stay.
1: Chief Justice John Roberts said in the court's ruling, the framers of the 14th Amendment extended citizenship to every freeborn person in this land. On Truth Social, President Trump's calls on Congress to end, quote, expensive and unfair to our country birthright citizenship. 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
4: The Pioneer Museum of Alabama on 231 north of Troy has free admission for all events on the 4th, open from 9 to 5, special festivities from 11 to 4, patriotic readings, etc. Food wagon will be present. The Pike County Art Guild has a pop-up art show, Americana, July 1st through 4th at the Pioneer Museum. There will also be a live radio play, The American Revolution in 40 Minutes, at Trojan Center Theater, Saturday night at 6, followed by a community patriotic sing-along. It's free.
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4: 94.7 weather. For Troy and the Wiregrass, 20% chance of rain tonight, low 74. Sunny tomorrow and Thursday, high 93 both days. Tomorrow night, clear, low 73. Again tonight, a 20% chance of rain, low 74. 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William Cowper had a hard life. He lost his mother at age 6, was mistreated by fellow students, and his father prevented him from marrying the girl he loved. He tried to commit suicide. After a year in an asylum, he was released to the care of a Christian couple and struggled with mental illness, yet wrote, "God moves in a mysterious way his wonders to perform. God never abandoned him, and he won't abandon you." Worship with First Baptist Church of Troy, Sundays at 10:15 on AM 970, FM 96.3, and online from our website, troyfbc.org.
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You talk about making the most of your time. Stevie Nicks said this song took her less than 20 minutes to write. There you go. It's called Dreams.

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0: Earth, Wind, and Fire, currently on the Sing a Song All Night Long tour with Lionel Richie. Let's groove. Well, NBA, if you're a fan, this is big news. LeBron James says he will play next season, just not for the Lakers. Huh? Well, he's a four-time NBA champion, and his agent has informed the team of his decision. He's leaving. He said, who knows where he's going to end up, but he said he might team up with Curry and Draymond Green there, the Golden State Warriors. So, yeah, we'll have to see his... what that happens, Beds, big news as far as the NBA is concerned. 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
7: For Troy and the Wiregrass, a 20% chance of storms tonight, low 74. Sunny tomorrow, high 93. Tomorrow night, clear, low 73. And Thursday, sunny, high again, 93. But for tonight, slight chance of rain, low 74. 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

0: 1952's in Love Shack. Have you seen, they're on tour? I've seen some of the, you know, the videos that the audience shoots when they're not supposed to, when they're supposed to be watching. Yeah, they sound pretty good.
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0: Eye of the Tiger, Rocky III soundtrack, and Survivor. Lest you think you're Rocky Balboa, okay, here's a cautionary tale. Let's say you see some guy stealing some lady's wallet, and you want to make a citizen's arrest. Now, before you grab him, something you should know, he doesn't have to stop for you. You don't have any power as a private citizen. Stop, I'm making a citizen's arrest. Doesn't work. And if you do catch the guy, things get really tricky. You can't use unnecessary force to detain him. If you did, you could be sued for battery. Now, you'd be judged by what a reasonable person would do in the circumstances. Who defines that? I don't know. Now, you know what a reasonable person might do if he saw a crime. Get out his cell phone. Call 911.
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5: 4.7 weather. For Troy and the Wiregrass, 20% chance of rain tonight, low 74. Sunny tomorrow and Thursday, high 93 both days. Tomorrow night, clear, low 73. Again tonight, a 20% chance of rain, low 74. 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

The National Weather Service in Tallahassee has issued a severe thunderstorm warning for northwestern Dale County in southeastern Alabama until 7:30 p.m. Central Daylight Time. At 6:44 p.m. Central Daylight Time, a severe thunderstorm was located near Ozark and is nearly stationary. Hazard, 60 miles per hour wind gust and penny-sized hail. Source, radar indicated. Impact, expect damage to roofs, siding, and trees. Locations impacted include Ozark, Fort Rucker, Ayrton, Greater Salem Church, Paperville, Ville, Dean Church Road, Hooper Stage Field, Rocky Head, Mapson, Arguta, Beeman, Dale County Lake, Marley Hill, Blackwell Field Airport, Dillard, and Highway 231B River Bridge. For your protection, move to an interior room on the lowest floor of a building. Repeating, a severe thunderstorm warning has been issued until 7:30 p.m. Central Daylight Time for the following counties: Dale, Alabama.

0: Boss Gags doing the Lido Shuffle, Silk Degrees album, which is great. And this is John Summers, and forget that fancy bug zapper, right? Studies are showing that yards who have, with the pricey anti-bug products have the same number of bugs as those without. Instead, they say, set out a few almost empty beer bottles. Now, the beer attracts mosquitoes and to the bottles and away from you.
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2: It's June 30th. Here's what happened on this day in history, brought to you by Troy Animal Clinic, your full-service, family-owned and operated veterinary clinic. 1832, during a particularly furious storm in Birmingham, England, a shower of white frogs fell in the suburb of Moseley. 1857, Charles Dickens gave his first public reading of his works at St. Martin's Hall in London. He read from A Christmas Carol. 1859, Charles Blondin walked across Niagara Falls on a tightrope. 1864, Yosemite Valley Park, by vote of Congress, was established as the first state park in the U.S. 1906, the Pure Food and Drug Act and the Meat Inspection Act became law. 1908, several square miles in the Tunguska region of Siberia were totally devastated by a gigantic meteor. The meteorite weighed 1 million tons, but broke up in the Earth's atmosphere before impact at more than 90,000 miles per hour. The effects were felt over 1,500 square miles. 1917, birth anniversary of legendary singer, Broadway and Hollywood star, Lena Horne. She found success with both black and white audiences, although she did face her share of racial prejudice throughout her lifetime. Her signature song, Stormy Weather. 1921, President Warren Harding appointed former President William Howard Taft as Chief Justice of the United States Supreme Court. 1934, Adolf Hitler began his blood purge of political and military leaders in Germany. 1938, Action Comics debuted the new character of Superman. 1952, The Guiding Light, a popular daytime radio program, made its TV soap opera debut on CBS. 1958, the development of the transistor was announced by researchers of Bell Laboratories. It would later win the Nobel Prize. 1971, the 26th Amendment to the Constitution, lowering the minimum voting age to 18, was ratified as Ohio became the 38th state to approve it. On the same day, when the Soviet spacecraft Soyuz 11 turned to Earth, all three cosmonauts aboard were found dead. A faulty valve allowed their air supply to escape. They were the first men to have died in space. 1986, in a 5-4 decision, the Supreme Court ruled that states could outlaw homosexual acts between consenting adults. Having birthdays, actress Lizzie Kaplan of Mean Girls is 44. Actor Vince D'Onofrio of Law & Order Criminal Intent, Men in Black, and Daredevil is 67. Actress Nancy DuSalt of Too Close for Comfort and The Ted Knight Show of Pensacola, Florida is 90. Actor Rick Gonzalez of Arrow is 47. Actor Rupert Graves of Sherlock is 63. Actor David Alan Greer of The Carmichael Show, In Living Color and A Soldier Story is 71. Actress Monica Potter of Along Came a Spider, Parenthood and Boston Legal is 55. Singer Cole Swindell is 43. Author Paul Tremblay is 55. Former heavyweight champion boxer Mike Tyson is 60. It happened on this day, June the 30th. 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I'm Doc Kirby reporting for WTBF.
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0: 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Classic hits all day, every day.
1: Fox News, I'm Tom Graham. The Justice Department cracking down on so-called birth tourism. The move follows the Supreme Court blocking President Trump's order to limit birthright citizenship.
2: In a memo to federal prosecutors, Assistant Attorney General Colin McDonald says the DOJ will hold accountable those who engage in unlawful conduct, like false visa applications. A majority of Supreme Court justices blocked an executive order from President Trump that was intended to prevent automatic citizenship to children born in the U.S., the parents in the country illegally or temporarily.
1: Fox's Jared Halpern, a heat wave over the Midwest set to move across the East Coast, raising temperatures to life-threatening levels for tens of millions.
3: The single most important thing you can do in these temperatures is to stay indoors with air conditioning.
1: New York City Mayor Zohran Mamdani, other leaders giving similar advice. 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
4: I'm Doc Kirby. Here's a book bit. Revolution. The Birth of the Greatest Nation in the History of the World. Supercentennial Edition. A new accounting by Eric Metaxas. Odysseus Books, an imprint of Skyhorse Publishing. The Revolution did not actually start with the Declaration of Independence on July 4, 1776. Instead, they were preceded by a critical series of events starting in 1761, what future Revolutionary War statesman John Adams would call the Revolution before the Revolution in a Boston courtroom. 36-year-old lawyer James Otis Jr. argued the case against the writs of assistance in an electrifying performance lasting nearly 5 hours, stating that allowing government officials to search any house was an offense against the liberty of a British subject. This was the essence of the offenses against the American colonists' sense of their right. The Parliament and the King could not impose their will on a people who were not represented. Yet the King and Parliament were determined to do just that, with no respect for their American citizens. There was also a cultural and religious difference between the Brits and the Americans. People deliberately came to America so they could worship God in their own way. They were serious about their Christian faith, debunking the modern theory that the Founding Fathers were all deists. The evidence of history shows that George Washington, John Adams, and almost all the members of the Continental Congress were traditional, observant Christians. Speakers like James Otis insisted that British subjects did not get their rights from king or parliament, but from God. In Great Britain, sadly, the populace was much more worldly and jaded. The Virginia Resolves in 1765 considered the Stamp Act another example of England's disdain for her colonies. Patrick Henry led the oratory in stating that American colonists possessed all the liberties and privileges of anyone living in England, and Americans were therefore entitled to tax themselves. Mob violence came to Boston as early as 1747, when mobs refused to accept Britain's Royal Navy press gangs who kidnapped Americans to force them to serve on ships.